0: Kiss. Be in the moment with the beat.
1: Ooh, go again.
0: Be in the moment with the beat.
1: Okay, then.
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Yeah.

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1: Ooh, go again.
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2: President William Ruto has called for a return to the values of traditional African parenting to curb the sporadic cases of school unrest recently witnessed in several institutions across the country. The president explained that African parenting style allowed a child's character to be molded by the community rather than the individualistic manner of today's parenting. Ruto also reminded learners on the need to build character that will stand the test of time.
3: Let us recover the wisdom of African parenting, where no child belonged to one household alone, but to the whole community. Where every elder was a guardian and every child a shared responsibility.
2: Deputy President Kithure Kindiki has urged learners nationwide to embrace dialogue when addressing grievances instead of resorting to protest or violence in schools. Speaking at the 60th anniversary Thanksgiving service at Burieruri High School in Meru County, he warned that unrest and destruction of property endanger lives and jeopardize their future and that of future generations.
4: It is improper to use whatever concerns that may be there to involve yourself in acts of indiscipline, because that way you destroy not only your own future, but the future of your brothers and sisters who want to find a better country.
2: The government will pursue a section of politicians using hired gangs and violence to destabilize the country, Interior Cabinet Secretary Kipchumba Murkomen has warned. Speaking during a church service at AIC Kamuneru in Muntelgon, Murkomen stated that the security agencies will deal firmly with those behind politically instigated unrest. The Interior has urged political leaders to stop exploiting young people to perpetrate violence and instead focus on addressing issues affecting them.
5: Tumepambana na bandits mpaka wakatoa bunduki. Tunapambana na mambo ya Al-Shabaab kwa inji yetu. Tumepambana na wakora. Goons cannot bring problems in our country.
2: The Ministry of Education has announced plans to establish a multi-stakeholder task force to investigate rising school unrest, identify root causes and propose long-term solutions. Education Cabinet Secretary Julius Ogamba said the team will review the crisis and recommend measures to strengthen relations among learners, teachers and parents. It will comprise students, principals, teachers, religious leaders, psychologists, security agencies and child protection experts.
3: We want all of us as stakeholders in the education sector, from parents, from the government, from teachers, from the religious sector and sponsors, to come together so that we can ensure that we get a solution to this perennial problem.
2: Jubilee Deputy Party Leader Fred Matiang'i has called for the immediate suspension of an NTSA circular introducing a mandatory 2,000 Kenyan shillings annual inspection fee for vehicles older than 4 years. In a statement, he said the directive fails to demonstrate how the inspections will reduce accidents, noting that most accidents are caused by human error and poor infrastructure. He insisted the proposal must undergo public participation, urging NTSA to present supporting evidence before implementation. That was trending on Kenya's Kiss.

0: This is not just another morning show. This is your reality check with a vibe. It's Jeremy and Sid.
1: This is love.
0: On the Morning Kiss. Real conversations.
1: This is fun.
0: Real reactions. And just a little bit of chaos.
2: Just about 6 minutes into six in the morning. This Monday, we back, we better. 29th of June, this is The Morning Kiss.
1: Yes, and this hour we're going to be doing the weekend catch-up. Wondering how your weekend has been. Have you made it into the new week? This is the last Monday of June. Brrr. Also in this hour, Sunrise Selector, we're blessing your hustle. Ukianza wiki wanze vizuri, but pia zile ngoma zina come through, ningo makali kama gani jere.
2: Major fake for me, Kasiaka, but right now here's the African giant, change your mind.

0: know it is 11 minutes into the morning kiss right here, and we are just catching up. Sid, how was your weekend?
1: My weekend was interesting. I went to West Africa.
0: Allah.
1: My taste buds went to West Africa because nilipelekwa lunch. And you know what?
0: Uh-huh.
1: We went to have some Ghanaian food.
0: Ghanaian food.
1: It was the first time I ever tried food that is not Kenyan. And I won't lie, it was not the worst experience. I was a bit reserved when I had been trying out Western food compared to what I've seen online. You know, you see all these different recipes and how they make their food and all these different combinations West Africans have. So I've had reservations for the longest time. Then nikaenda nikakula jollof for the first time, nikakula egusi, nikakula one of their swallows. So you know how they have fufu?
0: Uh-huh.
1: I can't remember what theirs is, but nilikula one of them. It was just a mix of all these different West African foods. And you know what? Out of 10, I'm giving it a solid 8.
0: 8?
1: Yes.
0: I'm honestly
1: because it
0: so
1: was
0: scared.
1: Not too spicy the way I thought it was going to be too spicy. Uh-huh. It was really good.
0: I'm normally scared about how oily the food is.
1: Mm-hmm. And

0: hometown. It was amazing to see.
1: Tukirudi utatuambia exactly what happened na kinyo wetuletea. 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Step outside. Go back home. Go back to Mombasa usirudi. Cheki, we're also catching up with you on 0711-046-100. Call us, we vibe.
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0: It's 6:17.
1: Keeping you moving. This is Kenya's Kiss Jam Buster.
2: It is not the weekend. No, it is not. The weekend. Ni Monday. Niamke. It's time to go about your day. Start out the week. Go to work. Make that money. And these roads are looking smooth. If you are going to leave right now, you will be cruising. Even if you are on Thika Road. However, ukifika pale karibu na Pangani. That's where it's at. Oh, slight traffic also when you get to Garden City on Thika Road. Ha, Jogoro Road, Makadara, Shanza. Every other road in Nairobi is a cruise. Keep it kiss for vibes as you are driving. I'm Okyoko Mathri. Represent your hood and hustle. We're blessing your hustle so you can start the week the right way. Wizijua, maybe you'll make like a quick $40,000. You never know, hey? Also, catch up with us on 0711-046-100. Jeremy's catch up is next.
1: Kiss.
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0: girl, H-Money right there, Neo. That is playing right here on The Morning Kiss.
1: Yes, indeed. We are catching up. What the weekend has, you know, brought forth. What have you been up to? Kama tu umekuwa ukichill ama umekuwa ukitraverse this country. Mi nilienda West Africa through my taste buds. Nikakula some, you know, jollof.
0: Suya.
1: Eh, some West African food. Now, Jeremy was in the coast.
0: Yes, sir.
1: Wagwan.
0: I went back home and it's always such a refresh for me just to remember where I came from and meet my friends. And I was emceeing in an event.
1: Yeah.
0: And you know, just emceeing in front of the people where you grew up.
1: Yeah.
0: It's just a blessing. Yeah. Always.
1: What is your highlights?
0: The food.
1: Stop being vague.
0: The food.
1: I want you to paint the picture. Mombasa. When you landed coast, what was happening? What was the weather like?
0: The weather was actually amazing, by the way. It was so cool. And I just find everyone in Mombasa is so, so friendly.
1: Yeah.
0: Like, the food, oh my God. Kuna ikuku inapikwa na ukwaju. You know, before they make it to kwaju, now it's still like a plant.
1: Yeah.
0: Oh. Man, oh my days.
1: Wait, actually they make kuku na ukwaju?
0: Yeah, like it's boiled for like 4 hours inside that stuff. And Whoa. It just comes out like... the flavor, I can't explain to you.
1: Ey.
0: I can't explain to you. Uh-huh. That only happens in Mombasa.
1: Pilau si anjeri.
0: Ah, pilau si anjeri.
1: Uski nilisike umenda uko. 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So jana nilipika yo pilau.
0: Pilau.
1: But pilau yangu ilikuwa, I'm sure... 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
0: Yeah.
1: Big difference.
0: Eh, hey, na unafaa ukwe MC wa Mombasa.
1: Mbona?
0: Nikitembea tu hivi, Jeremy Wayseed! Jeremy Wayseed! Everyone Mombasa, bwana.
1: Shout out.
0: Come on.
1: Hey, shout out to Mombasa. Ni jamani wamekuchunga unakuwa umenawiri. You look like you're refreshed. I love that for you. Sasa ulikumesema utaniletea achari ziko.
0: Guy.
1: Ziko wapi?
0: Guy.
1: I promise you,
0: zitafika hii week before Thursday.
1: You promise?
0: That I actually promise.
1: Can cheat?
0: Zina come.
1: Can cheat?
0: Can die.
1: Walai.
0: Kabisa.
1: Come up Thursday. Nimekweke alawama ya Thursday. Checky, Sunrise Selector, if you are going to be Sunrise Selector, nyakuwa pale. Let's also hear your voice as we get into...
0: Justin Bieber with Daisies.

0: Yes, it is just about 28 minutes until 6 in the morning, wherever you're tuned in from. It is an amazing one. I'd love you to call. We still have Sunrise Selector, just in case you don't know what that is. It is a chance for you to take over our playlist. So do call us. And also, we want to bless your hustle. So come represent your hood. Tuambie umetoka wapi. Tell us where you're going to work, and we are going to bless that hustle. Now, Kakamega, we are coming. 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Be prepared for energy. Be prepared for great music. Be prepared for a crazy time. Do remember to mark that date, 10th of July. It's going to be unbeatable. It's going to be a date you're never going to forget. So save that date.
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1: Mna mungu. 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

0: right there. 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
1: What?
0: Nilikuwa na kushoti, nilikuwa na meskia high school. 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
1: We ile ngoma na confused nayo ni ile ile I know I can't be what I wanna be,
0: baby.
1: I be where I wanna be. Come I know on. I can't attain be what I wanna be.
0: And yeah, my lyrics you got them.
1: You
0: lyrics,
1: know, let me you tell got you, them. And that's why 20 seconds 20K. It's very hard for me to.
0: Ulipata mbili, watch a story.
1: Lakini checky. Acha nisijijoche sana because we are playing that game at 8 a.m. Sajere, let me tell you, people want attention so bad.
0: Why is that?
1: Right? Like, I just have found that people, especially in this era, people want to go viral so bad that they will do anything for attention. There's a guy who was at a concert wearing a diaper. And a grown man, mind you, right?
0: But like only a diaper?
1: Yeah. But that's not even my point today, right? Young Miami, American rapper Young Miami, who used to be in the girl group with JT, now doing solo, has a new song that is charting. Inaitwa Spend That, which is like a snippet. She's in that song, first of all. She's talking to people who are thieves. She's like, hey, go and spend the money you make from the thieving you do.
0: Yeah.
1: So there's a lady who did exactly that. And then she posted a video. That's how the police caught her. She posted a video vibing to Young Miami's song with the bags that she stole, you know, just so that she can be on trend. And that's how the police found her. Now she's going to jail.
0: The people of our generation.
1: I saw that video. I was like, Yemani, you have to post everything.
0: As in?
1: You have to post everything. You're in that era.
0: But also, man, that song that you're saying that she's singing about guys to go and steal stuff and spend that money.
1: Right.
0: That's the problem with our generation, man. Mm. You know, we connect so much with our music. So whatever you kind of hear, you kind of want to do.
1: Right.
0: Yeah.
1: Music, right, is the most, when you think about subconscious programming, music is more effective than even teaching.
0: Mm.
1: That's why in school, right, they used to give us mnemonics.
0: Oh.
1: We used to recite things in mnemonics, in song, because they know that music helps you process information faster.
0: Oh, right.
1: And even Michael Jackson believed in what the subconscious programming of music can do.
0: Mm.
1: Because if especially you like an artist and they're saying, go and steal and then spend it, if you are younger and you are more impressionable, you might be able to do some of these things.
0: You're going
1: to
0: do exactly that, by the way.
1: But then even the woman who is being arrested is not even a young woman.
0: I think she's not normal. So I wanna pick a video on initially.
1: Ni kama wale ulikuwa unaniambia walipata pesa kwa ile abandoned building. They went posting.
0: Yeah.
1: Why are you posting?
0: Why
1: are you? Because when you post, you invite scrutiny. You invite people who are jealous. Mm-hmm. You invite people who now are invested in either your failure or your... hardly ever you're going up. But we're in the era where people want to go viral so bad. And you know what? Where to ambe paleko hashtag Jeremy and Sid. This virality thing, is it worth it to you?
2: Real conversations, real reactions. Yeah. A little chaos.
3: Let's go.
2: Jeremy and Sid on the Morning Kiss.
4: Why is the Star Kenya's biggest newspaper? Because the Star circulates 100,000 copies. And why is the Star Kenya's boldest newspaper? 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That is, 100,000 copies of Kenya's biggest and boldest newspaper. 100,000 copies in circulation. 100,000 copies of the Star, right there where you are. 100,000 copies of the Star, right there where you are. Grab a copy of the new, boldly reimagined and revamped Star newspaper, because smart people read the Star.

0: The aerial call me. Make sure you call me, by the way, if you're tuned in. 0711046100. We still have a chance for you to take over our playlist. We are still blessing your hustle.
1: Yes, indeed. And we're talking about the cost of fame and virality in the age that is 2026, this year of our Lord, that everyone is doing everything to go viral. I just wonder, to what end and for what?
0: It's actually crazy, man. Guys been doing the most outrageous things these days.
1: And is it because the algorithm just rewards that? It doesn't reward quality anymore.
0: There's actually no quality, man. It's just mad content.
1: It's the most, who is doing the most outrageous thing to get people's attention to a point? Yeah, even musicians cannot put out music without following it up with content, like
0: dance challenge,
1: even just like doing outrageous things so that people can notice you has become the standard, as opposed to it be requiring people to have quality. You know, me, sometimes I'm on TikTok watching the videos that go viral.
0: Yeah.
1: Though, like, even me, when I do content, there was a time I did content about this particular word people are using to refer to, you know, female organs. And that video is at 1 million views. Then when I go there and I post myself singing,
0: I'll party views.
1: Nika notice wa Kenya mnapenda tabia mbaya.
0: I was watching this guy who goes to India just to eat the dirty food.
1: Hey.
0: And that's how he makes numbers. But this guy gets sick every single time he goes there.
1: Yeah. So like, so you will die so that you can go viral.
0: That's so bad.
1: Some of the comments coming through. Faith from Ember Cassie. At the algorithm pays attention, not talent. That's why people are competing to shock us. Dennis Kamau. When some of the internet has made shame optional. That is so true.
0: That's true, man.
1: By the time a grown man is wearing diapers.
0: Yeah.
1: Men used to go to war. By the time someone like Embarambamba is doing the things that he does online, by the time Andrew Kibe is a voice of reason for many men,
0: give me a break.
1: Sasa, wewe utuambi. What extent? Like, do you want to go viral? And what are you willing to do to go viral? 0711046100.
2: Keeping you moving. This is Kenya's Kiss Jambuster.
1: All right. Now, if you're willing to go viral for being late to work because you didn't wake up early, that is what you're going to do. Kama uko side ya Thika Road, traffic in Anza, Safari Park. And then there's traffic through Garden City. Once you're past Garden City, major traffic awaits you when you get to KCA University, through Survey, through Pangani. It's also building from DCI if you are on Kiambu Road. Wasewa Wayakiwe, as you approach Quick Mart Wayakiwe from CAK, expect traffic. But once you are past ABC Place, you should be cruising up until you get to Brookside into Westlands.
0: Roads are not bad at all. Now Nangong Road is not bad yet. There is traffic, but it is moving. James Gishuru, towards the end, as you're joining ABC Place, that is where you will see traffic.
2: Kiss. The Jambuster. Kiss.

0: It's Ray, as well as David Guetta. Where is my husband playing on Kiss FM? This is Jeremy and Sid. Jeremy alikuwa Mombasa, and I'm wondering, umerudi ukiwa mzima? Like, are you full?
1: I'm still alive, man.
0: Everything intact. Nothing has been taken away from you.
1: Kwanza.
0: All your organs are intact. Like,
1: unajua,
0: the things you're hearing from Mombasa. I had to ask.
1: Mombasa is only great things, I'll tell you that. Especially, nimerudikani
0: mead a few kilos. Tebu check for all organs. Check for everything, Jeremy. Nothing is missing, is it?
1: Ebu sidiwe, sidiwe.
0: Because I could not, I don't think.
1: Uliko, una wonder if the guy is still alive, kako high.
0: And you know what? Because Jeremy alikuwa coast, amepatana na wase wengi usikiza show. Mm-hmm. Alipatana na one of our listeners, anaitwa nani? Anaitwa Mr. Rich is on the line.
1: Ah, poor kabisa. Maze tumekumiss, bro. Mombasa,
0: why are you referring to the king by his first name?
1: Oh, my bad.
0: Have you no respect?
1: Atuna mwitangaje.
0: The king.
2: The
0: king.
2: Conqueror.
0: The champion.
1: Aya.
2: Sid, do you know what?
0: Uh-huh.
2: Have you been told that we were together over the weekend?
0: No, it is Nani. It is Jeremy who was there. Why are you together?
2: No. We were together with Jeremy at Nyani Golf.
1: Yeah, oh. I met by like a rich.
0: How was that? How was meeting Jere?
2: Ah, it was great.
0: Uh-huh.
2: I'm just wondering why I'm not meeting this queen.
0: Why
1: is not meeting you? Unaenda Mombasa when tukupeleke Nyali.
0: You know what? Hata sikuwa ni uliniacha. Mimi nilikwambia unibebe ukasema limited. I wanted to come.
1: Aungetosha kwa suitcase.
0: Nimemwambia hata kama ataniweka kwa ka suitcase jamani. But soon, my king, soon I would love
2: to
0: see you.
2: It's not a crime anyway.
0: Sorry?
2: It's not a crime.
0: It is not a crime. But you know what is a crime? Not hearing your voice. And that's why we appreciate every time you take time to call us, Mr. Arich. How is your son?
2: My son is good. Half term is just ending by Kesho. And I know he will be back to school. I'm allowing him to rest this term. No, this half of the term, no up and down.
0: Yeah. Arich is your child. I can access to like TikTok. Una mwachilianga atumia social media?
2: Yes, under strict regulation.
0: What is that strict regulation like?
2: Social media accounts are...
0: Make a parental... parental advice.
2: On my phone.
0: Mm.
2: But his gadget is having that parental control. I can switch it off anytime from anywhere. If I check the time he has taken, because I monitor his activity.
0: The reason why I'm asking is because I have noticed a lot of grown-ups acting very weirdly on social media just for clicks and viral views, which makes me even worry for kids who are consuming the content, because they're watching adults be weird. They're watching adults be everything else but adults, you know?
2: It's a choice for every parent to really choose the direction where his child want to go.
0: Yeah, that's true. Like, you have to be very vigilant.
2: I'm there. I'm not going to be absent. Maybe on natural circumstances. But someone is alive, I'll be there.
0: Because anaweza kuwa exposed kwa vitu very weird. Unashanga huyu alijua vitu zingine wapi.
2: Sasa ndio maisha, lakini ni choice ya wazazi. Unajua parenting, unajua mobile phone siku hizi is a babysitter, and people are now forgetting that they should have time with their children.
0: That's true. That's very
2: instead
0: true.
2: Of this gadget, but for us, it's not an option.
0: That's very true. And endelea kukaa hivyo. Ukae chonjo DCI. Eh? And also thank you for calling us.
2: Lazima. Jeremy, si unajua hii ni Mombasa na watoto lazima wakuwe monitor.
1: Lazima bro. Kabisa.
0: Thank you for calling.
2: Anyway, you people, I have to confirm to you that you're the best.
0: Oh, thank you.
1: Thank you so much, bro.
0: Thank you, Arich. Blessings to you for your week.
1: Bless, bro.
2: Thank you, Nyali.
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1: President William Ruto has defended his administration's push to build a state lodge in Meru County, insisting the facility is long overdue. Speaking at Buriaruyu High School in Meru County, Ruto said the project was a matter of fairness for the region. He argued that other parts of the country already have presidential facilities and that Meru deserves the same treatment.
2: Mimi nawauliza nyinyi watu wa Meru, munasema tujenge state lodge hapa? Mimi nasikia kuna wengine wanapinga. 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Si kama tumejenga state lodge mahali pengine, si tujenge ya hapa?
1: Families of activist Davis Ilichuma, Maximilian Kiari and Abdulaziz Molu have issued a 24-hour ultimatum to the government demanding the release, threatening nationwide protest if ignored. Ilichuma was arrested during the June 25th protest, while Kiari and Molu reportedly disappeared on June 20th and June 23rd. Retired Chief Justice David Maraga, speaking alongside families, condemned the government, accusing police of acting outside the law and undermining the constitution.
3: The issue we have here is, one, we have a government which does not respect the constitution at all. We have a government which does not respect the law. We want police to do their work. If they are criminals, arrest them and take them to court.
1: Garissa Town is now set to enjoy an interrupted power supply following the upgrading of the local Kenya Power substation to a 38 megavolt up from 15 megavolts. The upgrade is expected to reduce frequent power outages and support the region's growing demand for electricity. Energy Principal Secretary Alex Washira said the perennial power outages in Garissa County and continued suffering for the residents was coming to an end with the new equipment.
4: Today we are here, we have soaked this transformer. By the end of the day tomorrow, we are going to commission a 23 MVA transformer. That means three times of what we originally had, and we are going to switch off that diesel generator that is in Dadaab.
1: Steven Estakio scored a dramatic win in the second minute of injury time as co-host Canada defeated South Africa 1-0 at the Los Angeles Stadium to move into the last 16 of the World Cup. After a hard-fought 90 minutes that bore no fruits, both teams were preparing for extra time before Estakio struck to send his team to the second round for the first time. Canada will battle either Netherlands or Morocco in the round of 16. Less than 24 hours after the elimination from the World Cup was confirmed, South Korea coach Hong Myung-bo has announced his resignation. Hong's exit follows a harsh condemnation from the country's president, who called the coach incapable and ordered a complete review of the national team program. Hong faced the media yesterday in Mexico, where the team had been staying while awaiting their fate following the conclusion of their Group A campaign on Wednesday. Canada finished third in Group A with a win and two losses. That was trending on Kenya's Kiss.
5: This is not just another morning show. This is your reality check with a vibe. With a vibe. It's Jeremy and Sid.
6: This is love.
5: On the Morning Kiss. Real conversations.
6: This is fun.
5: Real reactions. And just a little bit of chaos.
7: Welcome aboard the number one hit station, 2 minutes into seven in the morning.
8: In this hour, we're going to be talking about the state of our police. Wanakula unono, let's just say that, okay? And also, concerns about handwriting. Stick around to find out what that story is about. Morara kebaso, amefanya nini? You'll find out in this hour. Lakini pia ngoma, the perfect companion for your drive. We've got 24K golden on the way. Also, stick around for...
7: Bang is coming up.
8: Yes.
7: We have Arizona Zebras with Oh My Lord, but right now here's some Batman Diamond Platinum's Happy.

0: episode of Zephyrus right there. Oh, my Lord. 8 minutes into seven, wherever you're tuned in from. To begin, see, we want to hear your voice. 0711-046-100.
1: Kenyan police are fat.
0: Aya. Ati?
1: Kenyan police are fat.
0: Umesematro. But let's be honest, man. Yeah?
1: So there's a video, and it is concerning Kenyan people on the internet streets, because... Uh-huh. Following the Mandamano that was supposed to be there last week, right?
0: Yes.
1: That was on Thursday.
0: Mm-hmm.
1: There was a police officer who was seen carrying a gun, walking past was your bike. Mjamana kani kamata kutembea inamhemesha.
0: I saw that video.
1: Amejaga.
0: In fact, that said alikuwa amebeba bunduki huko. Kumbe ni mwili.
1: Ay, hapana, hiyo ni maguta. And so Kenyans are asking, these ones are the ones who are supposed to protect us.
0: It is actually crazy. There's another one, Oko Kile.
1: Mm.
0: And I always look at him and say, like, if someone was to do something, that guy cannot run after that guy.
1: Even like 5 meters.
0: There should be like a training process where these guys have to keep fit.
1: But see, they usually, that when they enter, they train.
0: Yeah.
1: Right? When they get the job and then they start getting assigned jobs. Yeah, love ones kupatizwa mahongo. In fact, there was a viral video that's going around the circles of the internet streets where you don't see the face of that police officer, but he shows the amount of money he has collected made while, you know, collecting bribes. And so people are saying, so it is these bribes that are feeding you, so you people are becoming fat.
0: That's actually
1: that you cannot run to protect us. Hmm?
0: And if you're just going back to our story of earlier, it's about this thing about posting on Instagram. Oje masi anajichome.
1: Lakini hajapostu so yake.
0: But his username is there, because he has posted on another page.
1: See, maybe ametumia pseudo page. Hakuna. But back to that concept of warudi gym.
0: Yeah,
1: warudi gym, you cannot come and arrest me and see, I will outrun you. Ay, maandamano nani atatu protect? Ay, election is coming. We need you guys to be physical fit. Mwanze kukimbia asubuhi. You people have become too complacent and too comfortable. That bribe you're eating too much. And in fact, it should be a requirement. When you get to a certain weight level and you are a police officer, you become demoted. Because now what are you doing? What is that? No, you cannot be fat. You cannot be fat.

0: lakini pia kaunta attack za Hakimi ni moto. 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
1: Coca-Cola, the excitement is building. 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
3: All right, so on Waiyaki Way, approaching ABC Place, up on Quick Mart Waiyaki Way, that's where the traffic is at. But once you're past ABC Place, ukifika hapo past Njogonas, entering Waiyaki Way, it's through Westlands. Yamani, traffic is crazy. If you are on Langata Road, Nairobi Safari Walk is where it's at. Uhuru Gardens as well. But once you're past Uhuru Gardens, should be safe and clear for you to go about your day. Capital Center is slowing down on Mombasa Road. But then Makadara is a standstill through Mbotela. Wasewa Thika Road. As you approach TRM, there's traffic. Also Garden City. And then all the way to Pangani. Keep it kiss for more vibes. Good music coming through for you.
4: 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We have No Angels LMI that's coming right now, but later on in the hour, we have Ojo Anywhere with Shadmziki.
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0: on, are you ready today? That is Sean Paul right there. It is there right here on the Morning Kiss. 21 minutes into 7, wherever you're tuned in to Piggy, 0711-046-100.
1: How bad or good is your handwriting, Mr. Jeremy?
0: Hey, let me tell you, if there's one thing God didn't give me is the ability to write. My handwriting is actually horrible. Ile ukisoma hivi, unaweza fika pale uanze kuniuliza, Jeremy, ini nini bana?
1: Yeah, I feel like that about my handwriting as well. Like, mimi hapo kwa handwriting, it's that, like, my mind is really too moving too much in the head.
0: For real,
1: I feel like handwriting, I never paid attention. So these concerns that are coming up about kids now, Gen Alpha. And they're insisting that they need to go back to handwriting. Because you see, now it's computers.
0: Now it's computers.
1: Now people are typing. But people are insisting we need to go back to handwriting. And here's the reason why.
2: Return to center stage in the classroom. Meticulous scans show the whole network of the brain lit up like a Christmas tree during handwriting and dark as a cellar during typing. The physical process of handwriting appears to trounce the ease of typing in every cognitive metric. It is also personal. A child's handwriting connects him to the subject he's writing about. The same is true of a teacher's handwriting on a submitted piece of work. Receiving personal, not robotically generated feedback is essential for continued motivation. The educational researcher John Jerram conducted a lengthy experiment which saw 3,000 pupils take PISA tests in maths, science, and reading. Half the students conducted all their work on paper, half did all their work on a computer. The paper-based group scored 20 points higher, which is the equivalent of 6 months extra schooling. Handwriting must return to center stage in the classroom.
1: Yes, and I agree. Even like letters. You know, people can no longer write letters. Like, wezi katiamse kwa letter enye umeandika.
0: What a throwback, man.
1: Kids cannot even, like, are they doing, I know CBC came with all these different changes.
0: Yeah.
1: But I hope they didn't touch the inshas and the compositions.
0: I hope so too.
1: I hope they didn't remove that, because, I mean, kids need to go back to writing, even adults. The only people who are allowed a bad handwriting is doctors, because they have more important things to do, like saving lives.
0: Yes, the likes of
1: Dr. Gashikira, who's a friend of the show. Those are the only people who are allowed to have a bad handwriting.
0: That's true.
1: The rest of us need to go back to writing. In fact, me and Jeremy are going to write a few things down. And then you can give us, we're going to post it pale IG.
0: We see who has a better handwriting.
1: Who has a better handwriting? Me ata mkini judge ni saa tu. Like, I bet, here's my prediction. Mine is better than Jerry's. 100%. Who do you think has the better handwriting? Before we even do that card game, 0711-046-100. If you agree with this topic, utusho as we get into.
0: Shad Muziki, Costa Ujwang, wajue.

0: Chad Muziki right there, Costa Ojuang. We're joined away with, that was a special dedication just from me to Sid Harper.
1: Hola.
0: And let me tell you why I've given you that special dedication. Niju, we've just had a handwriting competition. Na Sid nikani kuku imetembea hapa kwa hii karatasi sielewi.
1: Wewe ni kichaka.
0: Sielewi mimi. You know handwriting yako Sid?
1: This is how I write.
0: Ai.
1: Mm? And when I was in school, when we were doing inshas and compositions, for me, I used to get good marks, but the marks I wasn't getting was because of my handwriting. So not teacher, because of content.
0: The teacher had to always call you out.
1: It was always my handwriting. Because I used to feel like, what a waste of time you want to tell me about handwriting. For my content. Like you want to, I used to feel like it was nitpicking.
0: Yeah.
1: You know, like you want to focus on something so minute. So you saw my content.
0: Also me, that used to piss me off. Like, oh, what's handwriting got to do with everything? Because they used to give you marks for handwriting.
1: Right,
0: marks
1: they did.
0: For grammar.
1: They did. So turns out, right?
0: Uh-huh.
1: Handwriting helps memory. Right? Because you're connected. It there's something about your own handwriting.
0: I agree with that.
1: Because like, ukifanya revision.
0: Yeah.
1: It for me, I could not read someone else's notes. It has to be my notes.
0: When you write it right. Gears deeper inside your head. Right. It stays there, yeah.
1: Aya. So this is becoming a rare skill.
0: Mm-hmm.
1: Proper handwriting. And mind you, not all of us are going to be doctors. Stop lying to yourself and telling yourself that you are going to be a doctor. And then technology came and made things easier. Now it became more about typing. Mm-hmm. You know, I remember the first time when I interacted with a computer. I'll never forget that class because I had never been in front of a computer in my life.
0: Yeah.
1: We never used to have computers in the home, right?
0: Yeah.
1: So we go to school and computer. Now we have to learn computer.
0: Yes.
1: My heart was beating so fast because I was like, what kind of thing is this? And then there was this girl in the same class, yeah, who had been more exposed. I mean, she's South Africa.
0: Mm-hmm.
1: Her dad was exposed like that. She had been around computers. Hey, unasikia tu. Ay, unasema, hey, unani.
0: I'm interested to know, do you think, you know how when you write, it goes deeper into you or it stays longer? Do you think even when you type, it does the same thing?
1: No, I don't think so. Because your mind is trying to type. I feel like with typing, your attention is split between being able to type properly, and especially because a lot of us can't, like you'll have to reread what you've typed so you can correct the grammar error. You see, with writing, it's different, right? Often, when you're doing the grammar, even the grammar, you have to be very careful because either unatumia kama ni biro, auna rubber, you know, pencils have rubbers.
0: Yeah.
1: So you pay attention more when you're writing as compared to typing. And then typing, you can always just control C, control whatever, and you have your typing errors.
0: Yeah.
1: So there's definitely, I see why they insist that kids need to go back to writing skills, you know, unless you want to be a doctor. Unani, uninani, unibrayo waronga. My handwriting has two versions, one for exams and one for real life. Mi ata exam nilikuwa na lemewa sana. Shiro ati, the only thing I write by hand these days is my signature.
0: Where?
1: Eh?
0: Life has changed for real, man.
1: All right, Kevin, ati typing is faster, but I remember things better when I write them. I agree. Mike was South B. My handwriting is like my Wi-Fi signal. It starts strong and then completely disappears. Do you agree with this conversation we're having on us going back to those writing skills? You know, even when someone sends you flowers, for example, wouldn't it be better if it was a handwritten note as opposed to a typed note? You know, I feel like a handwritten note says that this person really does care about like what they're doing with you, you know? Hashtag ni Jeremy and Sid.
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3: 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Why go anywhere else?

0: yes, right there. Two pointers. Oh, and that's like right here on the Morning Kiss.
1: Nataka nipatiwe audacity kama Morara Kebaso.
0: Kebaso.
1: Morara Kebaso has inspired me for July. The aura for July is going to be audacity. Because so Morara Kebaso was over the weekend at a funeral in Nyansiongo in Nyamira County.
0: Nyamira, okay.
1: And he was addressing, you know, the people there in the presence of the incumbent MP.
0: Mm-hmm.
1: And while he was addressing the incumbent, well, not addressing the incumbent MP, but in the presence
0: of him.
1: The MP.
0: Yes.
1: This is how that went.
2: A former member of parliament, Patrick Kosero,
1: and
2: a show by 1.8 million. That is wastage of public funds.
1: Yeah?
2: Hey. Yoni, wizi ya mali ya umma. Ya umma. Jana mimi nimetoka ofisi ya CDF. Wamenunua tank ya plastic ya 500,000 shillings. I want to assure you that hakuna siku mimi nitawanunulia torch na gumboot na jacket ya 1.8 million ati mukimbize wezi usiku.
0: Wow.
1: And he kept going. Every time he would refer to the current MP, he would say former. And that would aggravate that MP to a point. Now he had to instruct his bodyguards to deal with Kebaso. And I was watching that video. I was like, you know the level of audacity you need.
0: Yeah, to be honest.
1: To be
0: though,
1: able to stand in front of an MP who's currently sitting.
0: Yeah.
1: And be like, you are outside. Kebaso, you are going out.
0: Kebaso, to be honest, he's a very brave man.
1: He is. And you know, he was calling them out on facts. Eh?
0: Yeah.
1: That, I think, was what was aggravating them even more.
0: Even more.
1: Because he was stating facts. He was like, this is what's happening and it's nonsense.
0: It's bad.
1: And I'm like, you know what? That's the kind, I like that bravery.
0: Yeah.
1: You know, to be able to just say it with your chest and say it in front of the person you're saying it to. And that's the kind of attitude I want to go into July with. You know, mi unaogopa nini? In fact, inspired by Calligraph Jones, this is a dedication to Kebaso.

0: 7 in the morning, I'll sit on a semi-dry.
1: Lazimo recognize brother Calligraph Jaco Koyongoma or Lamaz.
0: Oh, yeah.
1: Lamaz
0: yeah,
1: Cobb. Sure, na sure. Calligraph Jones walingia. Imagine two brothers deciding to do a song and the song they do is Miss Yogopi. Like, you know, from the same family, you can tell it runs in the family, that audacity.
0: Kabisa,
1: and we are inspired also by Morara Kebaso, who over the weekend Nyamira County, was addressing the people in the presence of the current MP, referring to that MP as former. And you know what? As we're actually getting into election period, yeah?
0: Uh-huh.
1: I think the MPs who are not getting second terms should know very early.
0: They should know. Hey, because election time, I'm sure we're going to see
1: serious audacity. The ones who are not coming back need to be made aware, even by the people, the constituents. If an MP has not done anything to help you guys, if they're not representing your views, you have to be very audacious with letting them know. And it is not here. I'm not to be a mafala. I'm not to be a wajinga. I'm not to be a mafala. Iyo ngoma pia ni audacity. Iyo ngoma inasema, because they have a lyric there that says, "You never thought that we would question or defy." Like, there's that thing about young people now that are, you know, choosing to speak up, they're choosing to, you know, say what's on their minds. And especially when it comes to these people of power, we are standing ten toes and telling them to korada. You know what I mean?
0: Mm-hmm.
1: So Morara Kebaso did a thing like that over the weekend, and he's promising those constituents that, hey, checky, I'm an option, and when you give me your votes, I won't beba you, I will not carry you stupid, right? So if you're on the line and you're feeling inspired, I've said that is the vibe for July. This is the last Monday of June. Getting into July, lazima kuwe na audacity. So what do you say to that?
0: Who are we speaking to today?
2: We are speaking to Pauline from Limuru.
0: Pauline, how are you? How is Limuru?
2: I'm good.
1: Pauline.
2: Yes.
1: Unasikia audacity ndio tunaingia nayo July. Yes, anyone who you feel like anakutetemeshanga, yani unaogopa kusema kitu ambayo you've been meaning to say. In July, I want you to be able to step 10 toes down.
0: In July, that's most 7.
1: Nini utasema? Kama nani? Kama nani, for example? Nani amekukwaza? Nani amekusumbua?
2: Sidhani kaka kuna mtu amenisumbua.
1: Lakini wajaribu. Niwe unasumbua. Niwe unasumbua nanga.
2: Niwe unasumbua nanga.
1: Lakini wacha wajaribu. When they try you, you step 10 toes down.
2: Yeah.
1: My darling, as you go about your week, we are praying that you're going to have a beautiful week. And for calling us, we say thank you.
2: You're welcome.
1: Mwah, have a good week, honey.
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0: Traffic.
1: All right, these are your traffic updates. 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If you're on Kiambu Road, DCI, go and say hi. All right, if you're on Waiakiwe, Kama Umepita, ABC Place. 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Wasewa Langata Road, Galleria Mall, through Nairobi Safari Walk. That's where it's at. Slight traffic past Uhuru Gardens. But once you're past Uhuru Gardens, you're cruising
0: Yes, sir. Watu wangu kileleshwa wameamka. Kilimani kileleshwa. There is traffic on that road. I can see if you go down James Gishuru, it is not looking too bad. The other side of the Junction Mall, if you're headed that side, there is construction happening that side, and I can see traffic. Sides of State House Road, there is traffic as well. So do keep it with us. Got non-stop bangers just like this next one. Here's Nyashinsky, PIC.
5: Kiss. The Jambuster. All the hits to keep you warm this chilly season.

0: So my people out there in Kakamega, we are coming and we are coming on the 10th of July. It's going to be one of those you're never going to forget. We are coming with energy. We're coming with great music. So make sure you save that date. Kakamega, man, I hear the food there is organic. I am actually so excited to come. I don't think I've ever been to Kakamega, man.
1: Yeah, you've not.
0: Yeah.
1: Until you don't think. You need to know for sure whether you have or you have not.
0: For sure. No,
1: yeah, no, I have.
0: I've definitely never been there.
1: I have. Well, kwa tupelekanga trips to Kakamega and we went and saw the crying stone. It was a really cute.
0: Is anything from that time that you remember about Kakamega that was
1: special? Yeah, I remember that. See, I've told you, Termite Hills, which when I got to learn about like the technology behind it, I was like, hey, that's dope. But so we're coming to Kakamega on the 10th of July. Make sure kuna kuku ya kienyeji inatungojea huko. Ugali ile, you know, they don't do ugali like us. Mm-hmm. Ugali yao ni ile
0: kusagwa.
1: Kusiagwa. So we're excited to come through Radio Africa Group coming to Kakamega. Pull up!

0: Yo, boys and baddies, this ain't your mom's morning show.
1: The most romantic thing that has ever happened to her is a man washed her hand into ice cream with limon. And as much as it sounds beautiful in her head, I don't know if it's romantic, you know.
2: 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And acts of money.
0: Laugh out loud, join the buzzing conversation.
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0: hosted by Mark Gitau.
1: President William Ruto has criticized opposition leaders for allegedly celebrating work disruptions during the June 25th Gen Z commemorations on Thursday. He said it was regrettable that some politicians appeared to take pride in halted economic activity instead of promoting productivity. Ruto emphasized that Kenya needs leaders with clear development programs, not what he termed as political noise.
2: Na waona ati wanafurahi sana kwa sababu ati wa Kenya hawakuenda kazini. Yani vile they have wasted all their time for 50 years. They are celebrating when people don't go to work because they have never worked in any place. They have done nothing with their lives.
1: Wiper leader Kalonzo Musyoka has criticized the Kenya Kwanza administration under President William Ruto for attacking the Standard Media over its critical coverage of government performances. Kalonzo pledged that the alternative government would respect the rule of law and fully uphold media freedom.
3: Uhuru wa magazeti vile vile ni guaranteed under the constitution. Na hakuna sasa, it is not possible in Kenya to threaten the media. Haiwezekani. I mean, it is an exercise in absolute futility.
1: The government has warned that individuals involved in defiling young girls will be arrested and prosecuted. Speaking in Mount Elgon, Bungoma County Interior Cabinet Secretary Kipchumba Murkomen urged communities to work with authorities to curb teen pregnancies and early marriages in order to promote girls' education. He also cautioned local administrators and families against concealing rape and defilement cases, stressing that offenders must face the law.
4: Wewe mtu umepita miaka 18 unatembea na mtoto wa 16, wewe unasema nini? Kwanza mzee ya 40 something years unatembea tembea na msichana ya 16 years. What are you trying to tell that child? Atuo alikubali aje?
1: European Champions PSG are in talks with RB Leipzig over a move for Liverpool target Yann Diomande. The 19-year-old winger, who is on international duty at the World Cup, has indicated a preference to join the European and French champions. Liverpool had been willing to pay £86 million, but Leipzig want significantly more for the Ivory Coast international. The Premier League side have been reluctant to go any higher than that, which appears to give PSG a clear run at the winger. That's what's trending on Kenya's Kiss.
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6: 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Also, in this hour, find out why there's people who are living better than some of us. Nikita Kering, why is she trending? You'll find out. And also, if you're complaining, just hold on. We see, complain, Sana. There's something here coming that's going to make you grateful for being in Nairobi, all that, and so much more.

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3: Now, to Jaribu, try us today. 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Do it. Do it. Because there's a bad habit I have noticed in this game where people will call and then kuna mtu ako on standby ndio akucheze. Try! 0711-046-100. Who's on the line? 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
3: What is your name?
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3: James Irongo, you've not played this game before.
4: I've not played before.
3: Mr. Irongo, you have 20 seconds to figure out 5 songs to win 20K.
4: Okay.
3: Are you ready?
4: I'm ready.
3: Your timer starts now.
2: Nico ready for a million. 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
3: No, Irongo, you've lied to us.
2: You've played before and you've won 1,000 shillings.
3: Irongo, you are not rende. You will go out. You are lying to us. You've not played this game and our producer is telling us you have played.
4: I played like 2 months ago.
3: You played and you won money. So, we cannot award you. We are looking for people who have not played. Have a lovely day.
4: Okay.
3: All right, let's get someone who has not played, someone who's ready.
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5: Hello, good morning.
3: Good morning. What is your name, sir?
5: I'm Solomon Morioki.
3: Solomon Morioki, have you played this game before?
5: Bado.
3: Solomon, 20,000 bob can be yours this morning if you are playing and winning within 20 seconds. All you have is 5 songs. Are you ready?
5: I'm ready.
3: Solomon, your timer starts now.
6: Niko ready for $1 million. Na medikando yangu na unageri
5: kwa. Fresh Nyashinski.
3: Could you please be audible as we play so we can hear you? Your second song starts right now.
7: Umali.
3: Someone is playing for you. Someone is playing on your behalf. Solomon, that is someone playing on your behalf. Kata simu.
2: You got it wrong anyway. Kiss FM, hello?
8: Hello.
2: Yes.
3: Hi.
8: Hello, good morning.
3: Morning. What is your name?
8: I'm Alan Mungoma.
3: Alan.
8: Yes.
3: Alan, uko na pesa taslimu 20,000 to be able to win. All you have to do is figure out 5 songs within 20 seconds. Are you ready?
8: Yes.
3: Your timer starts now.
2: Well done.
3: Ella, you have 15 seconds to go, my darling. Let's continue. I say yes.
4: Okay, yes.
3: Let's continue. Your second song right now.
4: Ella,
2: well done, bro.
3: You have 10 seconds to go. Shall we continue?
4: Okay, let's continue.
3: Yes, your third song right now.

0: But it's into 8 in the morning, wherever you're tuning from. We know it's a Monday. We know it could be a bit slower. So do keep with us the music, the energy that we give you. This is The Morning Kiss.
1: You know who's screaming, people in Europe.
0: Where?
1: So apparently, us guys are here complaining, oh, hi baridi ni mbaya. Oh, you know, it's been cold a couple of days now. Europe, it's like they're in hell.
0: It's actually crazy.
1: It is hot.
0: Hot.
1: You know, they're experiencing summer.
0: They're experiencing a heat wave.
1: Mm.
0: And they're dying. I was seeing a picture of the tram. So a tram is like a very small train that goes through the main road to try and reduce traffic. Now, the train rails of that tram, zime melt zote.
1: Wana semata trail rail. Hadi tarmac ina melt.
0: That is insane.
1: Hadi nini, hadi street lights, they're melting.
0: They're melting. I saw a video of a fire truck that was spilling water on people so they could cool down. Can you imagine?
1: Do you know they've even closed schools? People are working half day.
0: You can't go to school?
1: Mm.
0: What?
1: Even restaurants are not fully functional. It is no conspiracy theorists are saying at now these are the last days. That now you see that heat is like hell. That now the devil has started now testing.
0: Yo, that's actually mad.
1: And he has started where the colonizers are.
0: Yeah.
1: Can we just even look up to the mountains and say thank you?
0: You know, so many times I always say, like, it's so crazy that I thank God we live here in Kenya.
1: Even me.
0: We can never go through these things because now they're feeling so hot.
1: Like, even when it's hot in Kenya, it's not
0: It's never that,
1: that
0: hot.
1: Mm. I've never seen things melting because of the heat.
0: That's true. And then now, the weather's going to change. Ikwe winter, ikwe too cold.
1: That's the
0: thing.
1: They
0: don't have enough of, you know, no balance.
1: They never have any balance, which is what I wanted to ask you, actually.
0: Mm-hmm.
1: Given between two options, extreme heat and
0: cold.
1: Extreme
0: not even
1: cold.
0: Not a question.
1: Sasa siungoje ni mali. Wacha nionge. Wacha nionge.
0: It's a bit.
1: Extreme heat or extreme cold? Unachagua gani?
0: Extreme cold. I don't even like any heat at all. Already here, I'm on Mombasa, Juzi, and I was telling you the weather was amazing. I don't know. My body just feels so weird. And I always feel like when it's really hot, you can't do anything.
1: You're sweating.
0: You see, you're uncomfortable. Unasikia mwili. When it's cold, you just put on a sweater and you move.
1: Right, you can always mitigate cold.
0: Mm-hmm.
1: You on the hashtag Jeremy and Sid is what you should tell us. Given the two extreme options, extreme heat or extreme cold, unachagua gani na kwa nini? As we get into
0: Davido Victoria Mwe with Off Me.

0: Victoria Monet right there with Davido. Offer me. It is playing right here on the Morning Kiss. It is a crazy Monday, and I suggest you keep it with us because of the music, because of the conversations that we have.
1: Yes, indeed. Are you choosing extreme heat or extreme cool if given those two extreme weather conditions? And we, as Kenyans, need to be so grateful that we have good. For the most part, I would say our temperatures are not too bad. You know, it's never a heat wave, because me, I would not survive a heat wave.
0: For real.
1: Europe right now, but then, you know, it's also very interesting that it is our colonizers who are getting those things, so that you can know that there's a God in heaven.
0: He's real, huh?
1: He's real. Huh? That if there is, you see how conspiracy theorists are like, that the devil is coming, that he will start where the colonizer started.
0: That's true.
1: That is
0: true.
1: That is the kind of justice that is just to be you have to awe at God's justice. Checky. Let us know the hashtag Jeremy and Sid, which extreme weather condition you are picking, as we invite you to the Agave Affair, which is happening on the 25th of July. It's going to be a Saturday at KICC. 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
2: Jamani, ulinidanganya unanitumia 5K. 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Man, it's so easy. 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
0: 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Kiss.

0: Anajito Victoria Monet, baddest of the bad. Oh, my mama. If you're wondering where we're playing right now, this is The Morning Kiss. My name is Jeremy Wahome.
1: And I'm Sidwan Boy. Now, if you had any hopes, Nikita Kering has categorically come out to say that she would never, ever, ever, forever, never, never, mm-hmm. never, ever, ever, Jeremy.
0: Hey, ever, you're, ever.
1: You're waiting for this to come out. Uh-huh. She's never going to date any of her fans.
0: Oh, I 100% agree with that, man.
1: What are you agreeing with?
0: I 100% agree. You shouldn't mix business and fun times. Mm. You should never date a fan. I definitely agree with that.
1: But what's wrong with dating
0: a fan? Kumiza, man,
1: because what's wrong with dating a fan? This is someone who listens to you. This is someone who genuinely appreciates what you have to offer. You know, let me tell you, I have a theory about how people listen to music. I think people don't necessarily like listening to music that's new. Mm-hmm. People have the artist that they rate, and that's like, and especially the artist that you rate, there's that one song.
0: Yeah.
1: And that's the like, ukiangalia playlist za watu wengi, hakuna wasi wengi wako na ati new songs, new artists. So by the time someone has you top of their list. It means that they listen to you and they resonate with your message.
0: Yeah.
1: So you don't want someone to date like that.
0: I wouldn't, man. Those guys sometimes what are called starstruck, even the things that they do, it's more of starstruck than love.
1: Mm. And it's more I bagged Nikita Kering.
0: You feel me? It's not about the love. It's gonna be something different, especially later on. Alafu sasa itakuwa sasa, me I'm dating then Nikita Kering, you know? Mm. And now that's the thing, and that's gonna be more conversation even when he goes to tell people. See, Ati, he's honored to be with you. I'm dating Nikita.
1: Listen, there's a concept called parasocial.
0: Mm-hmm.
1: So it's a concept that, especially when it comes to relationships with celebrities and their fans, right? Yeah. So there's celebrities who have fans who become almost like stalkers,
0: mm-hmm,
1: you know? Mm-hmm. I'm those fans who change their image to look like Ruga or to look like Michael Jackson.
0: Yes.
1: The concept of it is called parasocial relationship, mm-hmm, which it becomes more than I like your music. It now becomes weird. I want to be you. Mm. I want to be around you. I want to be where you're sleeping. So I see why like celebrities like Nikita Kering would have the reservations that they do. But then also Nikita Kering is also just recovering from something. She put it in a song called Niwache. Apparently she was ghosted. And so if you have any hopes right now for Nikita Kering, skiza ingoma tujue penyako tukima penzi yani. She's not trying to date. Akosai kimemramba. So let's play Niwache, coming off of her new EP, inaitwa The Lick Back EP. By the way, that is the biggest EP in town.

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1: Would you kiss strangers?
0: I have.
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1: munjo. 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
0: Hey, it was a moment.
1: Oh, wow.
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2: 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Keeping you moving. This is Kenya's Kiss Jambuster.
1: Yes, now just in case you're stuck in traffic, we're going to make that traffic just a bit better with the music that we play right here. Now I can see Lavington Kilileshwa is actually moving. Gong Road, Ganyita Nete is bumper to bumper on that one. I can see Limuru Road, there is traffic, but cars are moving. Now, if you are on Thika Road coming from about KCA University all the way down till the Nairobi Museum, National Museum of Kenya, sorry, it is traffic. Yo, I gotta feel bad for you. Landy's Road in town, pia kuna traffic huko, but do remember, we got you through all the music that we play you.
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0: Yes, sir, all about the music right here on the number one hit station, Kiss FM. 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

Chayasa Kumi, Wyatt and Jiri. It is about 2 minutes to the top of the hour. 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Call us 0711046100. 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
1: President William Ruto has pushed back at critics who have questioned how frequently he travels across the country, dismissing them as people with too much time on their hands. Speaking in Meru County, the head of state maintained that his countrywide tours are not leisure trips, but a constitutional obligation he takes seriously.
2: Mimi nitazidi kutembea Kenya. Na mimi siulizi ruhusa ya mtu. 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Mimi nimeajiriwa na wananchi wa taifa letu la Kenya.
1: Wiper Party leader Kalonzo Musyoka has dismissed claims that opposition leaders fled and abandoned mourners during the second anniversary commemoration of the Gen Z protest. Speaking at AIC Namanga Church, he stated that those making the claims were not present at the event. He insisted that the event was peaceful, successful, and achieved its intended purpose.
3: Mimi nilikuwa na mheshimiwa Martha Karua kwa gari yangu na mama wawili ambao bado watoto wao hawajapatikana. Miaka miwili baadaye tulienda na wao kwa gari yangu. Kwa hivyo tukutoka kiholela na tukua na uoga.
1: The South African Press Council has called for urgent de-escalation of tensions between governments and media organizations across the region, warning that attacks on press freedom undermine democracy, journalist safety, and the public's right to information. In a statement, the body cited rising intimidation, profiling, and harassment by state authorities, saying this is fostering fear and self-censorship among journalists. It urged all parties to resolve disputes through dialogue and restraint. The NCAC says it will monitor political leaders to curb inflammatory speech that has been spreading across various political platforms. Speaking after attending a church service in Nairobi, the commission's chairperson Kefa Omai warned Kenyans against abusing freedom of expression by spreading hatred. The statement comes as various leaders continue to raise their voices about the increase in hate speech, especially at political rallies.
4: The laws are going to take their full course. And this one, irrespective of the political affiliation, we will take decisive action by investigating so that we have the facts and work with other agencies.
1: Mercedes George Russell held on to win a tense battle with Red Bull's Max Verstappen for victory at the Australian Grand Prix. The final laps of the race saw Russell in the lead being slowly caught by Verstappen, while the Brighton's teammate Kimi Antonelli chased the Dutchman. Russell took his first win since the opening race of the season in Australia to reclaim second place in the championship and cut the gap to Antonelli to 40 points. This was Russell's first win in this season's 22 scheduled rounds. That was trending on Kenya's Kiss.
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8: Yes, we're going to make you feel some FOMO because what was happening in Rwanda over the weekend was auspicious. Also, Kenyan influencer Naomi Kuria is doing something that's interesting. We want you to know about all that and so much more in this hour.
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0: 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Jeremy and Sid keep it real on The Morning Kiss.
1: Skizza, my gimme. 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

0: many, oh many no.
1: It's Now You Know, Sean MMG teaming up with Crew. Lil Miner is in this one as well as Dansky. This is The Morning Kiss with Jeremy and Sid. Trending story number one.
2: Mm-hmm.
1: Hey, let me tell you, Jere. In Uganda,
2: yeah,
1: UB40, the legendary reggae group.
2: Wow, I've not heard of that for so long.
1: Were performing. And I saw videos of them touching down. I was like, hey,
2: tumekona UB40 event huko Kenya.
1: I don't know. I think
2: many
1: yeah.
2: Gen Zs wouldn't know them, but man,
1: you'll be 40. Nani aje you'll be 40.
2: I'm sure people don't.
1: Mimi, I'm a zillennial, and I know you'll be 40, and I know. Nakongan me kwa milia po zillennial. Lakini nani aje you'll be 40. Ata kama wani Gen Alpha. Unakusaje kujua red, embo akilisha.

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0: Hata kama tunika 1 hour. Misezi kata. But if you are loving the reggae music, kama wani usi wa reggae, which is the one reggae artist you want to see perform? Can I tell you mine?
1: Mm-hmm.
0: Richie Spice.
1: Richie Spice.
0: I want to watch Chronix perform.
1: Oi, Chronix must.
0: Chronix.
1: Could you count vibes there?
0: Where was Nicole Kichwa? Vibes Cartel.
1: Yeah, so sabe.
0: Vibes Cartel reggae.
1: No, for sure, no.
0: Neok Chak. Check it. And there's a girl called Lila Ike.
1: Uh-huh.
0: Lila Ike is a Jamaican reggae star. Oh, that's my three top reggae artists. When you come back, Jeremy is atuambia zake. Lakini wewe Jero kaangi niko unasikizanga reggae. Unasikiza reggae wewe.
1: Boni dread wewe.
0: You know, happy dread to be Rasta. I manage to kusababu kuna reggae when I'm saying reggae. Like, when you come back, find out what and who Jere must see perform as we get into
1: Nyeshezke Fresh.

0: very poisonous, you know? So me, when I saw that interview, by then, Ilisema, it's about time people start really just having an honest conversation about Andrew Kibe.
1: Mm-hmm. And if you want such juicy stories, ingia pale www.mpwasho.co.ke.

0: Cup updates with Coca-Cola, official partner of the FIFA World Cup.
1: Yes, sir. Now, just like we were saying that, Sam, FIFA is not just about football. The World Cup, I was telling you, there's so many stories. So, we have just gotten into round of 16. Uh-huh. Canada is the first team that has gone through. Unfortunately, they kicked South Africa out of the World Cup. Now, they scored their first ever knockout goal, which made them go to round of 16. Mm-hmm. And just to see what it means to Canada, that first goal to go through the knockout stages, I just thought it was such an amazing goal. And, yo, just to see it in them, it was actually crazy.
2: What are the South Africans saying? They are crying.
1: I guess, man, South African, man, they had hope. We had hope for them because we have many teams that have qualified from the CAF. CAF is the Africa World career. So we had Cabo Verde, we had Egypt, Ghana, Senegal, Congo, Algeria, Cote d'Ivoire, Morocco. South Africa has just come out now. Mm-hmm. And I think we're doing well, man.
2: Wait, Africa is doing well, I see.
1: We have some really tough teams. I think Morocco, I know Cote d'Ivoire, Senegal, they're going to do amazing. I want to pray for them, man.
2: Yeah. Okay, I wish I knew about football. Yeah? I wish I knew about FIFA, man. Yay! That's my only contribution. Yes! Go Canada!
1: Yes, sir. If you're tuned in, 0711046100. I want to know what team you're supporting. And
2: I mean, I support your team when you want to support. You want to support nine?
1: Maybe England, 100%.
2: I only want Cologne. Z.
1: For Africa, I'm going with Senegal. I'm a Morocco.
2: Morocco, because we are just touched on Morocco. Intimate vibes with the loco. Do you see how I just know nothing?
0: World Cup updates. Every unscripted moments of the FIFA World Cup.
3: Oh, what a goal!
0: All the uncanned emotions. Feel it all with Coca-Cola, official partner of the FIFA World Cup. Game ni moto, kok ni bariri.
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0: sir. 37 minutes into 9 in the morning, wherever you're tuning from. I just hope you're having a nice Monday. See you, Zila Long. Keep with us because the music that we are playing for
1: Let
0: you.
1: Let me come out. Come on, Monday. I can't eat long. Tranquilo. Check it. Kenyan influencer Naomi Kuria is moving out, right? She's found a new home. Good for her. Now, on her IG, she posted a video of herself praying over the new house. You know, she goes from room to room. She goes to the kitchen. She says prayers. She goes to the bedroom. She says prayers. She really just anoints the house before she moves in. When I saw this video, I remember thinking, huh, interesting. Many people do that.
0: Yeah, what do you mean?
1: You do that.
0: I walk with God everywhere I do. So every single thing I do, even before I come to work in the morning, Tamwombea, wherever I go, whoever I talk to, please be there for me.
1: No, you can get
0: nyumba. I do the same. Atagari, everything. Okay, not every room. Every room is a
1: mess. You know, your house in your own house. In your own house. Before you moved in, did you go anointing every room in that house?
0: No, I just
1: Did you even anoint the gate?
0: Azizi.
1: Only when I kira uombe yumba. You know me.
0: And I could take you. But for real, that's actually a very crazy thing, man.
1: I mean, I didn't know people do that. And I thought, wow, that's dope.
0: Yeah, you know,
1: because you never know who was living in that house before
0: that's
1: you.
0: That's true, man.
1: You don't know if they were a witch. You don't know if someone died in there.
0: Yeah.
1: So when I saw that, I think, even me, the next time I move out, I'll anoint the ground. I'll anoint everything. Just because, you know what? It seems like a good idea, you know?
0: Mm-hmm.
1: Shout out to Naomi Kuria.
0: Definitely.
1: As we move out. Usha bless kila kitu, man. Adi, by the way, ukiingia kwa job tu mpya yani. Unaingia tu pale kwa ofisi. 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I like that.
0: Mm-hmm.
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5: Wayakiwe is looking all right. However, let's see if there's anything happening around Brookside. No, it's looking good. You're going to be cruising Wasewa Langata Road. There's been traffic here and there, starting from Galleria Mall. No longer. You're going to be fine, just fine on these roads. Ukuniwapi, Mombasa Road, however, Next Gen Mall is where that traffic is at through Nairobi South Hospital. Expected.
6: Yes, guys must be awake. I'm looking at Parklands. I'm looking at Westlands. I'm looking in Kileleshwa. There's barely any traffic except Pali Junction, where I think they are launching that road today. So if you're on that road, keep it with us, because up next, all my enemies are suffering.
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1: Frank Dance, Dave and Terms play right here on The Morning Kiss. It is about 8 minutes to 10 in the morning. Today has flown by for Monday.
2: It needed to fly.
1: It needed to fly.
2: Yeah. But you know what? 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

0: I'm Bosso and Bien playing right here on The Morning Kiss. I just hope you're having an amazing one. I can't believe it's over already.
1: Big you shout need to out believe
0: to everybody who
1: you
0: joined
1: need
0: us.
1: To believe. Well, you must believe it is over. Yes.
0: That's everybody who joined us on WhatsApp. Tunataka kusema asante, everybody who gave us a phone call. You can catch us right here, same time, same place tomorrow.
1: Yes, indeed. Get on songaplay.com because it's one click away. You get to, you know, hang out with us and chill with us. We come with good vibes. We come with gororeveru. You know, gororeveru. We are having good vibes in the music. It's undeniable. Also, Katie Dede coming through right after us, all the way to 3. You know, Monday Blues, we're kicking it out. Kapah!
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4: 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Kama ni mathematics, hiyo ni

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6: What's it? Get ready, get ready, get ready. We are into a brand new week. We have been blessed to see another one. Happy Monday. Usikasirike. Kama ukudua Monday inarudi. After Friday comes Saturday. After that comes Sunday. And then it's Monday morning, or rather mid-morning, you and I get to spend together. My name is Kate Sidede. Niulize too. How many of you are part of the Last Minute Club? 29th of June. Kuna deadline inakungojia kesho watu wa Last Minute. Na nasema because I was also in the very same Last Minute boat. If you know, you know. Details coming up. Good morning. Happy Monday.
0: Kenya's number one hit music station.

Awards. I know Thames was there. Thames was there singing for Lauryn Hill. Tyler Likoavi. You're with me, Katie Dedie. Zara Larsson is having quite the 2026 as well. But if you've been here for the last decade plus, you know she's been around for a decade plus. You're with me into the afternoon. I've got Iris Star about to check in. Speaking of about to, we are about to check into Kakamega. The Radio Africa Roadshow is on the way to Western Kenya on the 10th of July. And it's going to be quite the treat, okay? It's going to be full of entertainment, full of energy, a connection only we know how to deliver, and all sorts of surprises and giveaways right across the route. So mutuambie, tunakuja semugani ya Kakamega into the streets and the estates and the neighborhoods as well, so that we can turn up and enjoy each other's company, of course. The Radio Africa Roadshow is on its way, so mark that date, save the date, 10th of July. We are into the last 2 days of the month of June. Soon tuanze kusema Merry Christmas, because I'm ready for it.

When the moment is right and the beat is tight, the hit is real. 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

0: another manga. We got Rema on Baby. Is it a crime? Well, let me tell you what is a crime. Not knowing where it is, you need to be heading on the 25th of July, Sema KICC, for the Agave Affair. Hey. My name is Kate Sidede. 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Well, here's your time to find out. 25th of this next month, KICC is going to be hosting one of Nairobi's most exciting premium lifestyle experiences, okay? 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
4: Yeah, we are ready for another hour of the afternoon, I hope, because I need to come back and ask you this quick little question.
5: What's the big deal?
4: So get ready for the first dose of that into the week. You're with the KHC DJ. We're going to kick off the hour with Kehlani and Usher. One of them was on tour while the other one was performing at the BET Awards alongside Jamie Foxx, looking like a foxy lady herself. Kehlani, who doesn't love Kehlani?

0: just when you think he's done, we get into it one more time. It's Bruno Mars. He's been on tour as well. The romantic tour has been exactly that. Very romantic, very upbeat in the same breath. Bruno Mars has the formula for writing a hit, and he always uses it. Guys, nenda ku release Book of Punchlines. At this point, you're with me, KTCJJ. I am asking you,
1: what's the big deal?
0: Now into the afternoon, I'm going to give my older brother, I'm about to give him all my handbags, because clearly men are out here carrying handbags.
1: What's the big deal?
0: What's the big deal, though? I came across a conversation over the weekend about sports, not just football, but World Cup being referenced, but sports, fashion, and men and their handbags. And you need to tell me what you think about all this, please.
2: If I've learned anything from watching various sports over the last few months, mm-hmm. it's that big, strong men love a nice purse.
3: Nice purse. We're talking expensive purses.
0: Expensive purses, okay? The men at World Cup, the men at Formula One, the men of the NBA, the men of NFL, you name a sport where people are making bucks. They are carrying some expensive purses. Yes, so tell me, please.
1: What's the big deal?
0: If a man carries a handbag, I feel like we've been into this conversation once upon a

When I first heard that song, I found that instrumental a bit wah wah. I've come to enjoy it as one of my favorite parts of the whole song, Ben Solo and VB.

Didi. Tunakuja Kakamega, by the way. 10th of July. Next month. Let's go ahead and wrap up this month of June. June and July are so close in just name. It kind of confuses me sometimes. June and then July. So next month, 10th of July, we're going to be in Kakamega bringing the heat to Western Kenya. And you know, whenever a Radio Africa Roadshow is on the way, it's energy, it's entertainment, and it's all manners of surprises and giveaways right across the route. So save that date to Patane Kakamega. On the 10th of July, we are on the way. And like I've been asking y'all for weeks at this point, confirm some of the best not to miss places in Kakamega that we should pass by with that roadshow truck. So when you see it, make sure you come through and say wagwan, and let's have a good time on the 10th of July.

0: incredibly ridiculously and truly honest. I'm so jealous of everybody going for the R&B tour because you get to hear Chris Brown performing songs like that live. I'm literally so jealous. We shall have our day one of these fine days, man. You're with me, Kate CDJ, wrapping up in a few minutes. Do not forget to get your copy of the Tuesday Star. 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Let's get ready to wrap it up for the afternoon and recap a 10 a.m. conversation we were having today that proved to me that Enyewe, many, many, many of us are clearly part of the last minute club. Na deadline ni kesho.
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0: just like that, we have wrapped up the Monday that has been since 10 a.m. to this point. Time for me to love and leave you. But let's recap what 10 a.m. was all about today. You're with me, KHCDJ. We were talking about beating the deadline, beating the tax return deadline that is tomorrow, 30th of June. Kumbe, as I was rushing last minute, nikapatiwa jina fulani hapa.
1: You're the last minute lady.
0: Don't call me that ever again. At the last minute, ladies. Oh my! Unfortunately,
1: you know, this is a Kenyan character. On Friday is actually when I signed mine.
0: Huyu alifanya on Friday, mwenzake.
2: Nilisha file some 3 days ago.
0: Oh, 3 days. Mimi na wewe same WhatsApp group. 3 days ago. Juicy.
2: You have already filed yours.
0: I've done mine.
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0: Serikali si yetu. Do your income tax returns. You've got about 30 minutes. All the best. Nisi check and nilikuwa nalia on Friday.

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5: This is the newsfeed. I'm Tony Ngala. The government has deployed over 6,500 healthcare interns across the country to strengthen the universal health coverage agenda. Presiding over the ceremony, Health Cabinet Secretary Aidan Duale urged the newly medical interns to embrace innovation and digital health solutions in their services to Kenyans. Duale assured interns of his full support against any form of workplace mistreatment.
6: A resilient health system depends on a sufficient health workforce. Every intern joining strengthens capacity while ensuring that essential services remain available to every citizen.
5: And Ezekiel Ntioki, popularly known as Mr. Speaker, has been released on a personal bond of 100,000 Kenya shillings. He was facing charges of malicious damage of property after allegedly destroying parliament property worth 41 million Kenyan shillings during the June 2024 Gen Z protest as he was arrested and arraigned in court today. The High Court is set to determine whether the government's mandatory motor vehicle inspection rules will take effect on July 1st after Nairobi lawyer, human rights defender Charles Mugane filed a constitutional petition seeking to suspend the regulations. Mugane argues the traffic motor vehicle inspection rules 2026 were enacted in violation of constitution and wants the implementation halted pending the case. Kenyan entertainer DJ Mo was surprised by the high cost of Uber rides while in Boston, US, where he is preparing for a major performance. He shared a screenshot showing fares ranging from $108.93 for an Uber to $134.98 for a larger Uber. DJ Mo joked that he did not want even to calculate the cost of local currency, leaving fans amused. And in the world of sports, South Africa Football Association has confirmed that Pisto Momane is on the federation's list of coaches to succeed Hugo Broos. This follows Bafana Bafana's elimination in the last 32 World Cup after a 1-0 loss to co-host Mexico last night. Broos, who's been in charge since 2021, had hinted of retiring after the World Cup, with his contract for SAFA ending this month. Broos led South Africa in their first ever World Cup second round and finished third in the 2023 AFCON. And that's what's trending on Kenya's Kiss. I'm Tony Ngala.
0: Kickstart your hour with three of the biggest hits trending on Kiss. The trending three at three.
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8: 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Kwa majina ni DJ Exclusive. 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Even before we get the show started, acha tuingie kwanza trending 3 at 3. Namuona Aya Star akiuliza where do we go. Hakuna mali tunaenda, tuko hapa mpaka saa 1, so turn it up.

0: have fun? What do we drink when you're trying to just enjoy those vibes when they kick in with your crew, mkiwa link up maybe over the weekend or even weekdays? Now, listen, this is exactly the spirit of the new Smirn of Ice Raspberry Twist, which is bold, pink, and sweet, and a little unpredictable. You already know the group chat is buzzing. Mnajaribu kuangalia, where are we going to be watching this World Cup matches? Ama where are we going to be hanging out as a lady? You're trying to make sure your makeup is correct. The plans keep on changing, yet the vibe always clicks. And this is because the best moments aren't perfect. They are messy, spontaneous, and full of flavor. So what you need to do is grab your crew and raise your glass and stay twisted with the new Smirn of Ice Raspberry Twist today. Remember, even as you do that, drink responsibly, and alcohol will not be sold to anyone under the age of 18 years.
1: Kiss. 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
2: Finally, ladies, a drink matching your vibe. 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

0: Last Dance for Cardinali. Big shout out to you who is locked into Mwalim Rachel and exclusive. And I don't know if you have tried the new Man of Ice Raspberry Twist Bold, which is pink, sweet, and a little unpredictable. Maybe you're just trying to have the right vibes as you kick it with your crew during that midweek link up, or weekend link up. 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And alcohol is not for sale to persons under the age of 18 years. One more track, Namona PV Joe Duet of Rihanna, playing right here on the Trending 3 at 3.
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0: When my little Rachel and exclusive enter the building, it's fire. 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
2: I don't know why. 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

0: Jason Derulo, Who Hurt You? And you've heard it right here on Kiss FM, Kenya's number one hit music station.
1: Oh, yes.
0: I'm just from saying something too exclusive after spotting a picture of one Kansime, this Ugandan comedian.
1: Ndeyo.
0: And let me tell you, once, you know, she came out and said how she had broken up with the then baby daddy, because we're not officially married, and how she was the one carrying the household, the relationship, yendo kulipa kila kitu, and she was just drained. Conversations that we've had in the past even here on the show.
1: Yes.
0: Now she said, hey, I've got a new man in my life, and he has money. He gives me money. Kansime is glowing. She's in her dating a rich man era, and I'm loving it. She's softer. She's, you know, looking more relaxed in her baby girl soft life era. How I pray this for all the Kenyan women.
1: Ama labda pia ini kisanga ingine tena natudanganya tu kama juile time ingine pia likuwa na glow tu hivo batu
0: likuwa pesa yake. 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If anything, tuliona she was doing a bit too much.
1: Amepata sharp boy.
0: Hapana, usi sharp boy. This is a legit.
1: Do you know the person?
0: People did a background check on him. He's a millionaire.
1: Eh, anafanya kazi gani?
0: Biashara.
1: Biashara kodi ni rapudo.
0: Hey, how do I know?
1: Listen, mambo ni mengi, the weekend came and went. And this is just a few of the things that are trending right now, Mwalimu. Mr. Speaker, sir.
0: Ayo.
1: Unamkumbuka?
0: Yes.
1: Yes, so apparently,

0: amepelekwa kotini.
1: Oh,
0: okay. Boy. And he has been charged with a unlawful entering parliament building and causing damage of property to the tune of 41 million.
1: Kusha wewe.
0: Okay. So and with others who are not before the courts.
1: Yes.
0: Choices have
1: consequences.
0: Consequences. And you know, many people
1: the
0: have
1: the only choice here though, exclusive, is that he recorded himself on camera.
0: Mm-hmm. But you see, this is the thing, Mwalimu, and I've seen the conversation going on online right now.
1: Mm.
0: It's usually for the state to make the case and prove that one aliingia.
1: Video.
0: How many times have you seen politicians using this line? It is AI. That is not me.
1: I hope he has a good lawyer then to argue his case in that direction.
0: Krunkan kankam.
1: Who?
0: Babu, we know your lawyer.
1: Atashinda. Akosawa. Akosawa.
0: Munaacha, kende nani, aleitoaji yule mungine, Danson.
1: Danson, naniyo?
0: Hey.
1: What in fact, all the lawyers should actually come
0: no,
1: and
0: I
1: just
0: know for
1: give
0: a
1: him
0: fact
1: this
0: that
1: pro bono.
0: Most of this, wale ambao walikuwa protest, many of them are being represented by watu utakuta kama kina Martha Karua merepresent.
1: Yeah.
0: Even Juzi, when guys were arrested on Thursday, I saw that Kalonzo, Martha Karua, they had gone, James Orengo, they went to court and they were able to secure the release of almost all the protesters.
1: Okay.
0: I think
1: cash
0: bail
1: yatao. Oh, for real?
0: Yes.
1: Okay.
0: Most of these cases, but he, many people are looking at it because they feel like the government is out to prove a point.
1: Yes, of
0: that
1: course.
0: Hakuna venye tu,
1: you can't mock us. You made a mockery of parliament. You mocked us.
0: Mm.
1: And you got a lot of support by the majority of the citizens, at least the ones who express themselves online.
0: Yes.
1: And we cannot encourage this. Ndio watu wengine wasifikirie wanaweza fanya the same thing or even, take it a step further and think that they can just walk away scot-free. So, mimi nasema, si vizuri okay, wacha
0: meza mate kwanza.
1: Nilikuwa nataka kusema kitu alafu sasa niseme lakini usijirecord. Lakini nimeona
0: usiseme.
1: Either way, I will entangle myself.
0: Usishikilia hapo.
1: Never mind.
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0: The sultry sounds of Bridget Blue ni wewe, and you've heard it here on Kiss FM. Mambo namna gani jamani, unajua when Monday checks in tunaanza kuangalia for opportunities. Sijui kama ni mimi peke yangu, but I bet you could also be looking for that dream job or an exclusive tender that can change your life. 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
3: I'm Tony Ngala. President William Ruto has unveiled 30 billion Kenya shillings plan to dual Kiambu road from Muthaiga to Kiambu, aiming to boost connectivity and investment. Speaking in Ngong Naivasha Junction launch, President outlined 44.9 billion Kenya shillings in the phase 3 investment of Nairobi's intelligence transport system to ease traffic and support economic growth.
4: This project will unlock faster movement of people and goods while opening Nairobi's northern metropolitan region to greater investment, housing and commercial development.
3: A Nairobi court has charged Ezekiel Kanyama Nzioka, popularly known as Mr. Speaker Sir, cut surprise with unlawfully entering parliament buildings and damaging public property during the anti-government protest of June 2024. Nzioki faces two charges, including unauthorized access to the parliament buildings and malicious damage to property belonging to the Parliamentary Service Commission. He was released on a personal bond of 100,000 Kenya shillings pending further court proceedings. And a group of activists have criticized President William Ruto for failing to honor his pledge to end abductions and enforce disappearance in the country. Speaking after visiting activist Davis Luchima in hospital, the group led by Boniface Mwangi said despite Ruto's promise, government critics continue to be abducted and tortured by alleged police officers, a trend they say is undermining democratic freedoms in the country. Nairobi's growing appetite for experience-driven lifestyle is reshaping the city's wine culture. As more consumers embrace curated social experiences centered on food, culture and entertainment, the 7th edition of the Wine Fair Kenya is set to return on 1st of August, bringing together more than 100 wine brands. Organizers say the event reflects a broader shift towards experiential living, with younger professionals increasingly choosing meaningful experiences over material possessions. And in matters entertainment, controversial content creator Andrew Kibe has admitted that he deliberately sought to offend as many people as possible during the appearance on Dr. Faneke's Lessons at 30 podcast. The episode was later removed following a backlash over remarks about rapper Steve-O Simple Boy. Kibe said the controversy was intentional and criticized Faneke for deleting the interview, claiming the host bowed to public pressure. And in the world of sports, Nakuru Golf Club John Kamaisi claimed 2026 NCBA Kabete Open title after producing composed final round performance to seal his second victory in the Kenya Amateur Golf Club Championship at Vet Lab Sports Club. Kamaisi carded a 1 over par 73 in the final round to finish on 3 over par, total of 219. His consistent display saw him remain moved top of the table in a strong field of 130 golfers. Muthaiga Golf Club's J.E. Sant and Vet Lab's Ebili Omolo finished second and third respectively. And that's what's trending on Kenya's Kiss. I'm Tony Ngala.

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0: facts, I'm telling you. We should always be grateful every single day above the ground. We need to be grateful. And I hope that you're grateful for a particular thing today, even as a new week dawns on us. And the new month is around the corner. Maybe you can tell me, Pali, on our WhatsApp line, 0702946100. What are you grateful for today? Something specific. And you know, sometimes we always say, oh, I'm grateful for life. Me, I'm grateful that nimeweza kuona a teenager, I'm raising a teenager.
1: Ndio hiyo.
0: Mtoto wangu amefika 13 years.
1: Ndio hiyo. Kidogo break voice, anze kupata tu ndevu.
0: Ahame. We cannot say the same house. Ahame.
1: Ndio hiyo sasa. Now listen.
0: Yes.
1: Someone who's also very grateful this week, kianza, ni wana. Steve Simple Boy.
0: Yeah.
1: No manake. And he's been the talk of town the whole weekend. Yes. And this is arising from the now deleted YouTube interview that one Dr. Fweneke alikuwa meza kufanya na ule jamaa nani. Ule mse.
0: Sama tu gibe.
1: Uyo nani. Kinuthia. Uyo. Listen, now this is the thing, Mwalimu. Because I've seen many people talking about it and giving their views on it. But kuna kitu nilika hivi nika realize. You know, I know Fweneke. And we can say maybe he's not that kind of a person. But this is my issue when it comes to podcast and having the people you interview, okay? First things first, ukishajua mtu ambaye anacheza kwa matope.
0: Bas.
1: Umuinvite kwa nyumba yako ambayo kuna carpet ya white. You know very well atakuja na matope. So, saying that, oh, you didn't know this person would say that, and you know the kind of person that person is.
0: Yeah.
1: Iyo, I will put the blame on him. Iyo ni one. Yetu hapa radio ni tofauti. Hii sauti yangu ni live. Kenya nasema saizi nikitaka kusema kitu ambayo itani land in trouble.
0: It is immediate. It na inarekodiwa na inapelekwa mbele ya the authority.
1: Ndiyo hiyo. Now when you're recording a podcast and you have time to edit.
0: Thank you.
1: And go through the whole podcast.
0: Thank you.
1: And see that hapa hivi imesema. Because I remember I saw that interview. And there were some things when he was about to say hata anasema anajua hii utakata. Okay, so even him as he was speaking, he knew. You have that power.
0: Yeah.
1: So, Ofweneke Apple put it on him again. You had the option of
0: editing it out.
1: Editing. And that's not even editing.
0: Better judgment, I think, for Dr. Ofweneke.
1: Not even that. If you have decided that you're going to let it fly, now say, man, you know what, this is the third space media, we are doing it different, there's no censorship, then stand by it. Huwezi rudi tena eti sasa una delete ungesimama useme no, but those were not my views. Yes, I laughed, but I tried to stop in and come back. Simple Boy is a human being, so if you're going to stand on it, stand on it, because this is the thing. If you start censoring also podcast, people need to be able to substantiate and have those conversations. If you're the host na umeamua kuiweka, awezi kuja tena kuitoa.
0: Well, I'm of a different opinion because in that moment, you may have stood by exactly, you know, what the content was. But when in hindsight, later on, you are allowed to change your mind. Okay. You are allowed. I feel as human beings, and we've been there where you say something that you regret. And at first, ile ugumu yako unasema, I've said what I said. But maybe mtu akaka chini na wewe 2 days later or a day later, akakuonyesha exactly the impact, akakuonyesha mahali umeteleza. And then you say, you know what, na mimi pia labda in the case of Dr. Fweneke, ni mcha Mungu, roho wa Mungu akamuongelesha kidogo, akafeel ile conscience yake inaitwa conviction of the Holy Spirit. Na akasema, you know what? Yeah, this does not sit well in my spirit. Let me retract and delete this content. I applaud him for that. You are allowed to change your mind.
1: And this is the thing. Now, this is for Kenyans. You cannot decide for Steve Simple Boy how he's going to handle it. Ofweneke ameenda kumtembelea, amebeba mizigo. And then wewe unaanza kumkasirikia. Ati, why are you letting him off the hook? And you see, even from what I saw from Simple Boy, he had already, him is like, you know what, mimi ndaishi venye naishi. I didn't ask to be this way, but I will live life to the fullest. So let's allow him some grace for him to decide. Wewe kama unataka kuendelea kukasirikia ufoneke,
0: wewe endelea
1: shauri in your own personal capacity. Lakini sasa usikasirikie simple boy.
0: And also sasa hiyo hasira itakusaidia na nini? Surely hiyo hasira itakusaidia na nini? Wachana nayo. Let bygones be bygones. They have made amends. All is well. We move on with life.

0: BTS with that track 2.0. It's 11 minutes past 5. Good evening to you. And you're just in time for a very interesting conversation we're about to start. Red flag, green flag. In case you're just joining us, it's Mwalimu Rachel and exclusive right here on KISS.
1: Okay.
0: And every other day we get somebody who needs our advice and help. Akuliza, if what I'm experiencing, what I've seen, is this a red flag or is this a green flag? Is this person okay, ama?
1: Kidogo? Am I okay?
0: So we got mail. Kadiem kaka slide pale. Hi guys, my name is Lucy. And I've been dating my man for a year.
1: Okay.
0: Sasa last week, we went to visit his mom for a simple visit.
1: Okay.
0: Simple visit. Isile yeti introduction, sijui wote rura show. Okay. He had given me heads up that he doesn't have a good relationship with his mother.
1: Ndiyo.
0: And I should manage my expectations.
1: Ndiyo.
0: Sasa, while we were there, a conversation started about one of the cows. And where? The way this man lost his temper with his mother, sema kumrushia mikono and raising his voice, the poor woman was more calm and a bit embarrassed. We didn't even stay long. When I questioned him about it on our way back home, he simply said, huyo mama amezoea kujifanyia mambo. Then when damage is done, I have to come in and save the day. Mind you, the father passed on a while back. Sasa tell me, nani red flag hapa?
1: Wewe.
0: Nani?
1: Uyo Lucy.
0: Lucy mwenye ndio red flag.
1: Sasa hey, mambo ya imuhusu wanaingilia nini?
0: Hai.
1: Si aliambua manage your expectations and we are not in good terms with my mom.
0: You cannot be serious exclusive.
1: Nini?
0: I want to hear your opinion. Yes, Lucy, wewe unarukia maneno sana. Hata hujadigest
1: I will break it down for you ndo muelewe.
0: Who is the red flag in this situation? What do you think? Ebu tuambie.
1: The cow.
0: Kwa nini ngombe na kubali kuleta issues?
1: Ndiyo hiyo sasa.
0: So the cow is a red flag.
1: Ndiyo hiyo.
0: Hey, wacha. Call us up right now. 0711-046-100. And I wonder if there are men out here who just don't get along with their mothers and maybe can relate to this. Kuna kwanga na theory fulani, I'll share it with you and also hear what you have to say. You can also send us a voice note on our WhatsApp line, 0702-946-100. This ain't just radio.

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1: Oka mangalia lips, uka sema. 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
1: Hiyo utaongea na finance. Utaongea na watu wa finance. Look, yeah. Kwanza tuangalie traffic situation. If you're getting into town via Landis Road, heavy traffic pale Ibogo, Gikomba ukielekea Mudhurwa, pia kutoka naona kamishikana Jogoro pale Obama. A little bit of a traffic snarl up as you're heading towards Makadara. Nikiangalia Thika Road has started building up kuanzia KC as you're heading towards Garden City. Alafu nikiangalia huku wapi kwingine, Limuru Road looking quite okay, but pale Parklands kuko na traffic, na pia Mudhaiga as you're heading towards Gigiri, expect delays by about now. Nikiangalia Raila Odinga wepi imeanza kushikana. This is if you're coming from high rise towards the team on roundabout, na Langata Road pale kupanda past Wilson as you're heading towards the carnival stage, expect some delays right there, but it is moving and the cops are there just to make sure that you get home safe. And if you see any incident or accident, unayambia on our WhatsApp line, that is 0702 946 100.
0: Unajua hii location ni gani?
1: Gani?
0: Kutumia hii video unaweza kujua kina maina wako wapi.
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0: Na wana naweza pitia tu. I can be in the vicinity kama hakuna jam. Nitafika.
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0: programs is said to have terrorized the area for months, causing significant losses to the farmers. In response, Kenya Wildlife Service has launched a research operation with officers combing bushes and nearby thickets in bid to trace and capture the reptile. Standard Chartered has called for stronger succession plan and cross-border wealth management as Africa experiences rapid wealth growth and integration asset transfer. Speaking at the Nairobi Private Wealth Conference 2026, Head of Wealth and Retail Banking for Kenya and East Africa, Edith Chumba, said affluent families are increasingly focused on preserving wealth for future generations. The conference explored governance, tax, legal frameworks and global investment strategies to support sustainable wealth transfer. And in the world of sports, Brazil will battle Japan in the World Cup last 32 fixtures tonight with a place in the next round stake. Barcelona winger Rafinha leading the frontline alongside Matheus Cunha and Ryan. On Japan's end, centre-back Itakura, who was withdrawn against Sweden, is facing light fitness test, while Takefusa Kubo is also out with an injury. Desen Maeda has likely done enough to hold his spot over Junta Ito, but midfielder Kaishu Sano should return at Yoakinare Sogawara's expense. The match kicks off at 8 p.m. Meanwhile, Germany will take on Uruguay in the last 32 fixtures, with the pair battling to reach the final 16 of the tournament at 11:30 p.m. And that's what's trending on Kenya's Kiss. I'm Tony Ngala.
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0: We're into the final hour of the show. Big shout out to you for always tuning in and keeping us company here, Mwalimu Rachel, and exclusive.
1: Yeah,
0: and it's only fair that we return the favor. It's only fair that we come to where you're at. Tutaanza na Kakamega, because Kakamega, tunajua kwamba mnatupenda, mnatusikiliza. And we also want a road trip. Kusema tu kweli. Ni road trip
1: tunataka.
0: Tunataka tu kutoka nje ya station kidogo and outside the building, eh? So Kakamega Radio Africa Roadshow is coming to you this 10th of July. We'll be bringing the heat to Western Kenya. Na mutuambia kama we need to also carry our sweaters. Kama kaweza kamebadlika huko. You don't worry. We are bringing the heat, okay? From the streets to estates near you, you can definitely expect big energy, great music, and surprises all day long. We're talking live entertainment, my giveaways kwa wingi, and that unbeatable connection that only we can deliver. So Kakamega, please save the date, 10th of July.
1: Oh yes, and even as we continue, remember on the 25th of July, that is this coming month, the Agave Affair is going to be going down. If you're a lover of everything tequila, from those who take it with lemon and salt, to those who take it with sugar and oranges, to those who take it with Tabasco and inaitwaje, Tabasco and pineapple.
0: You get ni moto boy.
1: Alafu ile yenye mimi nasemaga favorite, for those who take it just surangumu. Unapiga tu surangumu.
0: It Eri is surangumu hiyo ikiwa neat than with Tabasco, in my opinion.
1: Well,
0: because my goodness.
1: Ujajaribu. It's actually
0: they
1: very
0: hit
1: nice.
0: Afterwards.
1: Yes.
0: Ni mimi najua vile wewe
1: na effect. And sweet.
0: No, I'm saying.
1: Oh, badai.
0: All right. You can leave the system.
1: Listen, you're going to come and just get this curated tasting experience, and it's going to be at the KICC. 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
1: 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I don't know, I said this many times. But and it's the truth. And I do insist. 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
2: Well, inatege, hey, nimeenda kusema kitu nikakumbuka afueneke amepikwa tu weekend. 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
1: It's good that you're learning. 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
2: kuna watu wafai kuwa na maringo, nianze kuwataja.
1: Kila mtu anafaa kuwa na maringo.
2: Mtu kama nani?
1: Listen, I will not be cancelled because of you.
2: You are supposed to be able to speak without caring for the consequences, like the son of a president here in East Africa. Okay?
1: Mm-hmm.
2: You are supposed to be able to use your social media to express yourself bila kuogopa. Sasa nyinyi mmekaa mnaona generali across the border, mnaanza kuogopa.
1: Generali amesema nini? For you those
2: know,
1: of us who need
2: those who don't know, this is one Uganda the president's son, General Muhoozi, alikuwa ana with a series of tweets, amesema vitu mingi sana. Amongst them that he has shut down actually a media house and a newspaper in Uganda, Kampala, and they actually sent the army wakaenda na wakafunga hiyo station na ikakuwa I broadcast.
1: Hivo tu,
2: because they did like a documentary asking if he is above the law. Na clearly he's showing them that yes, I am above the law. In a series of tweets, akaanza pia kusema that anapea Jay-Z 24 hours that amrudishie girlfriend wake, Beyonce. Yes. And he's saying that he is serious about it. Ataki mchezo.
1: Do you think maybe this is rage bait? Like, is he just does he do this because he knows there's a reaction that the people will give him?
2: Unasema
1: so
2: hakuna tofauti yake na vijana wale wa Twitter wale wa pale hivyo juja.
1: Mimi sijasema lolote. Nauliza tu swali.
2: No, I honestly, many people are looking at it from afar, and because I have friends in Kampala and I might want to visit.
1: Yeah,
2: I will not say mengi.
1: This one you will not see it online. Conversation ni hapa kwa radio tu.
2: He sounds unhinged.
1: Yeah.
2: And many a times, that is now the thing. Many people don't know if it's borderline, like he's just playing around, ama he's serious. But kama hii media stations, initially people thought niyo yake tu ya kuongea.
1: Yeah.
2: Up until now, wakapatana na ami imekuja mbaka kwa hizi media station na wakafunga.
1: If you're a media practitioner in Uganda,
2: it's tough.
1: I would ask why.
2: It's tough.
1: I would really ask why.
2: No, it's tough.
1: That's,
2: so, sometimes we take things for granted.
1: Yeah.
2: Sisi wetu wako hapa tu na hang na matatu anazungusha tu matatu town.
1: Oh, the sun.
2: Huko kwingine kuna mmoja mwenye dictator.
1: Na nyinyi mko na audacity ya kutusi kila mtu pale online, no repercussions.
2: No, but we should be lucky of the freedoms we have as a country, especially even the media, because we just saw it last week where a media house was going toe to toe with the president na anarusha na anarusha.
1: Is this a thing now? Like, is this a thing?
2: Mm-mm. It's just near to CCA to we have that media freedom. Wengine hawezi jaribu.
1: Mpaka sasa wakafanya mpaka documentary sasa. Nimeona clips pale online.
2: Wengine hawezi. Iyo tu ni sisi tulibahatika.
1: Letu ni jicho tu. Sisi ni observers.
2: Lakini mimi niko na kitu ya kusema.
1: Hakuna kitu ya kusema.
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0: David Guetta, where is my husband? He's probably watching the World Cup and does not want to be disturbed. Thought of that? Yes, it is a possibility, and the men have been very clear since time immemorial, ever since the World Cup began, that we're cutting your World Cup.
1: Yeah.
0: Whether you are a wife pale nyumbani or you are a girlfriend or whatever, just understand if we are not in the house, it is what it is.
1: Oh yes.
0: Tumenda kuwatch game na the boys.
1: Yes.
0: Kama tukiwa ndani ya nyumba, hatutaki maswali mengi.
1: Wewe kazi yako ni kunitayarishia tu nikiulizia kinywaji unaniletea nikita. Sitaki story mob in other words.
0: Weka snacks pale. 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
0: 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Yeah, Apple 2 live. Include someone taking a real sip of Coca-Cola. Now, maybe that's why you can ask your girlfriend to take that sip. And then post on TikTok or Instagram, tag at Coca-Cola_Kenya, and use the hashtag all the feels, hashtag Coca-Cola, and hashtag FIFA World Cup. Now, the more views you get, the higher you climb the leaderboard and the bigger the rewards. And you know you want those. There's even cash prizes to be won, by the way, and they range from 3,000 to 20,000 Kenya shillings. There's more. Every week, the top two creators win a Hisense 43-inch TV. How about that for elevating your World Cup viewing, eh? One more Coke for the game. Game motto, Coke.

0: Money Long, Mariah Carey, Made for Me, the remix, and you've heard it here on Kiss FM. Good evening to you. Monday is still cruising nicely, and tunafika sasa kipindi chalala salama in this last hour of the show. But there's no way we're leaving without alerting our Kakamega peeps who are listening in right now that Radio Africa Roadshow is coming to you. Pale kwa kalenda, weka reminder, 10th July. This year too, sawa, we are bringing the heat to Western Kenya. From the street to the estates near you, you can expect big stuff, maze, from big energy to big sound, you know, great music and surprises all day long. Na tuwezi kuja mikono mitupu, kuna magiveaways, you never know, labda ni t-shirt, caps, and other amazing things. I'm just speculating, okay? And of course, live entertainment as well as we take over Kakamega with that unbeatable connection that only we can deliver. So save the date, 10th of July.
1: Oh, yes. And on the 25th of July, World Tequila Day, if you're a lover of Blanco, labda when you are repasado, ama anejo.
0: Did you just make up those names?
1: No, those are the three types of tequila. There's anejo, there's Blanco, and repasado.
0: In terms of the agave plant?
1: Yes, from the agave plant. Bado zote. Ina waga tu nizo tatu. Anejo, repasado.
0: Jose ni gani? Iyo ni brand. Iyo ni brand. Nafikire unasema brand ya chupa. Iyo
1: ni brand. Okay. Sasa blanco ndi inakuwaga on its purest form.
0: Okay.
1: Ndiyo hiyo. 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Hizi vitu zote utakuja kujifunza.
0: Tequila konosua.
1: So yes, at the KICC is going to be going down. 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
0: Umesema tizinaitwa nini na nini?
1: Anejo. Yes, hiyo ni A-N-E-J-J-O. Okay?
0: Anejo.
1: Alafu repasado.
0: Repasado.
1: Ndiyo hiyo. Alafu blanco.
0: Blanco.
1: Those are the three.
0: Blanco types. Just sounds. Ndiyo hiyo sasa. Dangerous.
1: Blanco ndiyo purest. Lakini watu wengi wanapenda repasado because it has like a nice sweeter taste to it.
0: Okay.
1: Yes.
0: Sasa hiyo tulijuliwa.
1: Hizi vitu zote mimi.
0: Watu na kuanga na wewe ndani ya hii studio.
1: Mimi ni konosua wa mvinyo.
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1: Makosa kubwa ambayo saa zingine huwa tunafanya tukiwa pale online ni kuangalia these reels that have got to do with food. Kuna moja hapa nime stumble on.
2: Ndio hiyo.
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2: Odundo.
1: Tam sana. I remember my dad used to joke and say, this is, and I'm sorry, it's going to be a bit gross. He used to lie to us and say that is a cow's nose.
2: That you may,
1: so whenever he would buy meat and it has that part, sema unajua hii ni pua ya ng'ombe. So what you're eating.
2: Sawa.
1: Anyway.
2: Kuna mtu amesikia hiyo mambo yote ya steak alafu anaenda kukatisha ulimi ya 20 bob hapo hivyo kwa nani kwa njoro.
1: Ni sini sawa. Kwa uwezo wako. 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
2: ulimi ya 20 na kazufu.
1: Very nice.
2: Listen, Mwalimu, are you a lover of radio pets before you walk out?
1: Oh yeah. Dogs especially, puppies. Small,
2: yes.
1: Small dogs.
2: Have you seen the story that is going on in Utawala? There's someone who's, there's a serial killer.
1: Of what?
2: Of pets.
1: What?
2: Over 11 pets have been poisoned.
1: Why? In Utawala?
2: In Utawala, yes. And now the residents of Haven Court Estate in Utawala may ask authorities that they need to investigate.
1: Mm-mm.
2: 11 pets zinakuja huko zikimora, zinatoa damu kwa mapua, siju kwa mdomo, and then, so they're wondering, ni nani anaua?
1: Yeah, that's a serial killer, that one. And has a troubled childhood past.
2: You know, inanikumbusha rafiki yangu Maura, tulikuwaga na yeye. 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Anyway, we are
1: Maura
2: hoping
1: ako wapi hivi sasa? Uko na address yake, twende tumsalimie kidogo.
2: Nipe a visit. 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
1: Let me tell you, but they take these telltale signs very seriously because today we're also touching on psychology and mother wound and whatnot.
2: Yes.
1: Eh? Any child, whether it's a boy, watch it, you kusema boys will be boys.
2: Boys will be boys, eh.
1: If it is ile atiku hunt ndege alafu munapika, that is different.
2: Ndio hiyo.
1: That is actually considered okay, hunting, gathering. But ile you deliberately hurt an animal for pleasure, you just
2: na
1: want
2: anacheka.
1: To see, na anacheka, ama anapendelea the feeling of taking that life, that is a disturbed individual.
2: Nili
1: and the makings of a psychopath.
2: Nili change. Hope Nyaro is going to be coming through just to make sure the good vibes continue. Top 20 Countdown and my local show. Sisi Kamoka Kamada each and every weekday from 3 to 7. We either drive you home or drive you crazy.
1: Do you think akina Maina wamemaliza hiyo lunch?
2: Sidhani, tunaweza enda kuangalia.
1: Tupitie.
2: Yeah, tutapitia. And for any animal that I have ever hurt.
1: No, you haven't.
2: This is a kiss from Mwalimu.
1: No, no.
2: And my sincere apologies.
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4: Already a very good evening to you. Happy Monday. It is a brand new week. Thanks so much for tuning in. We're going to be counting down 20 of the biggest hits in the 254 as voted by you right here on the Kenya's Most Wanted. Stick around to find out if your favorite song has made the cut. But getting us started, here's Sean Paul and Stock Ashley, ready for the ride.
3: Kenya's Most Wanted. Number

0: right. Unfortunately, he is dropping all the way from number 10. Chris Breezy theme song. That one is his latest one from his album that he released last month, Break Rules Only When Necessary. Ooh, that's a great title for an album. This is your number one hit music station, Kiss FM. My name is Hope Nyeroy. Good evening, Asante Sana, for tuning in. We are counting down 20 of the biggest hits in the 254 as voted by you right here on the Kenya's Most Wanted. Let me know that you are listening on the WhatsApp. I want to know how you doing. How's it going? It's a brand new week. What's popping? But first, let's get back into it. Coming in at number 18, yet another big dropper, falling all the way from number 7. Here's Joshua Baraka, Morocco.
1: 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Kiss, Kenya's Most Wanted. Number 18.

0: Not going to mention which place because, hey, they're not paying us for free advertising. But while we were there, that song played, and I kid you not, everybody in the room stood up and they were singing along, including all of the Mzungus. And I was looking at this people like, yeah, that's what I'm talking about. Kenyan music, East African music is international. Bien, teaming up with Ali Kiba, Finale, on your number one hit music station, Kiss FM. My name is Hope Nyavroi. Very good evening to you. Happy Monday. Thanks so much for tuning in. We are counting them down as voted by you. Right here on the Kenya's Most Wanted, we're just about to get started on the top 15. But before that, I've got to give you the brand new one for the day. This one is by Jaylen Josie, Housewife.
1: Kenya's Most Wanted, new hit.

I've been thinking about being a good girl. I've been thinking about being a housewife. I don't know. It's a good song, but I don't exactly agree with the lyrics. Please, ladies, let's be strong, independent women, okay? Keep your job. Jaylene, Josie, or I don't know. I have a feeling this is supposed to be read in French. Jaylene, Josie. Housewife is a brand new one for the day. This is your number one hit music station. Kiss the family. My name is Hope Nevroy. We are counting them down as voted by you right here on the Kenya's Most Wanted, getting us started on the top 15, making a comeback. Here's Justin Bieber, Daisies.

Kenya's Most Wanted, number 14.

0: All right, making a comeback. She is incredibly talented and she has such a gorgeous voice and she's also so beautiful. Bridget Blue Niwewe on your number one hit music station, Kiss FM. My name is Hope Nyavroi. A very good evening to you. We are counting them down as voted by you right here on the Kenya's Most Wanted. Happy Monday. Do you have the Monday blues? Because I've definitely got them. I'm just sitting here like, oh God. Help us. I cannot believe the weekend is over. What do you mean we're starting all over again? Oh man, this is absolute torture. You know, when they said adulting is freedom, yeah, they lied. All right, we're just about to get into the top 10. Do stick around to find out if your favorite song has made the cut. But first, let's pay some bills.
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0: 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Number 10.

0: falling from number one. 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Diamond Platnumz, Happy on your number one hit music station, Kiss FM. My name is Hope Nyavroi, and I'm not very happy about the fact that today is Monday. But nonetheless, the show must continue. We are counting down 20 of the biggest hits in the 254 as voted by you right here on the Kenya's Most Wanted. We've just gotten started on the top 10. Now, coming in at number 8 is yet another one by Diamond Platnumz, but this time around, this is actually the biggest climber today, jumping all the way from number 19, Joy.
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0: Make you jam your body. Make you jam your body. I'm going to be very honest and say, first time I heard that song, I wasn't entirely convinced. I was like, oh, what is this song? But it's like the more you listen, the more the song gets stuck in your head, and then you cannot help but sing along. Maintaining at number six, Fally Ipupa, teaming up with Wizkid on Jam. This is your number one hit music station, Kiss FM. My name is Hope Nyavroy. Good evening. Happy Monday. Thanks for sticking around. We are counting them down as voted by you right here on the Kenya's Most Wanted. We are just about to get into the top five. We don't have some bills to pay, so we're going to get right into it, making a comeback at number five. Here's Major teaming up with Fameka on Siaka.
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0: is your number one hit music station, Kiss the Fam. My name is Hope Nyavoi. A very good evening to you. Happy Monday. Thanks so much for tuning in. We have been counting down 20 of the biggest hits in the 254 as voted by you right here on the Kenya's Most Wanted. We're just about to find out who's at number one. But before that, I've got to give you a quick rundown of the top five. Major teaming up with Fameka Siaka was at number five. Chris Breezy, Obvious at number four, Yawa Tajiri, Chaya Sakumi at number three, Vybz Kartel and Shinsia Panic at number two, and now coming in at number one. This song was at number one about 2 weeks ago, and then it kind of disappeared, but he is finally back to reclaim his throne. I absolutely love him. He is my favorite Afrobeats artist. Ashake teaming up with DJ Snake on Worship.
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All right, The Weeknd, Can't Feel My Face on your number one hit music station, Kiss FM. My name is Hope Nyavroy, and I was just sitting here, you know, listening to that song and wondering, what does it mean, I can't feel my face when I'm with you? Is it, you know, that feeling like when you have just have the biggest crush on someone, you know, when you're just so early in the getting to know each other stage and the physical attraction is like, ooh, through the roof, and you know, anytime you see this person, it's like you are hot all over. You're so hot you cannot even feel your face. Oh my God, I actually miss that feeling, you know, just to have feelings for someone new, and you're on the phone and you're drawing maps of Africa on the ground, talking to this person until 2 a.m. Oh my goodness. Let's get into the Queen, L-I-Z-Z-O, Lizzo special. I've got Femi Wan on the way.

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My name is Hope Nyavroi. And many years ago, when I was still in primary school, I had a massive crush on this boy in my class who looked so much like Givian. And, you know, I was just, oh, I was so in love with this boy. And I thought it was like a big secret and nobody knew. And, you know, I thought I wasn't giving anything away until many years later. Probably like 2 years ago, we had a primary school reunion and, you know, everybody was kind of like talking about crushes and who was with who. And I thought my secret was safe. And then everybody was like, ha, ha, ha, you were with so-and-so. And I remember being so embarrassed. My face was just so hot from all of the anxiety. I was like, oh, man, I thought we were keeping it low key.

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Indeed, we are just getting started on this hour. It is the Maloko. I'm going to be holding you down with some of the biggest, the baddest international African, of course, Kenyan hits. Because on the Maloko, we are all about the 254. Stick around. I've got some Brooklyn boys on the way. Some Wakadinali as well. Oh, such incredible talents. But getting us started, here's DJ Gibbsy and Nesmboro Honey.

0: Dean, Man I Need on your number one hit music station, Kiss FM. My name is Hope Roy, and it is not a secret that, yes, I am still waiting for, you know, my special person to come be the man that I need. And, you know, lots of my friends are very supportive of me, and, you know, they like to encourage me. And a lot of the times they will send me, like, things about, you know, people who have found love and blah, blah, blah, just to keep me hopeful. And, you know, yesterday, one of my friends sent me this Instagram reel about this couple, and you know, this lady met her now husband at 35 and they got married at 40, and I know my friend meant well. However, you know, the last thing I want to hear, or the last thing any single person wants to hear, is that you might have to wait another 13 years to find the love of your life. I mean, send me something about, you know, someone who found the love of their life at 29. That I can deal with, you know. It's just 2 years from now. That is more realistic. But 13 years, no, please don't do that. Let's get into the Maloko Freshy Mtaani. This one is by Willie Paul and Otila Brown. 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

0: You know, I will honestly never forget the first time that I heard that song. That was last year, November. I still remember it so vividly. It caught me at a time where I was going through something difficult in my life. And, you know, I remember hearing that song. And it was the nicest thing I have had and felt in a long while. And so, yeah, every time I hear that song, it just brings me peace. I don't know if that makes sense, but Fave Intentions on your number one hit music station, Kiss FM. My name is Hope Nyevroy. A very good evening to you, Mustafa Wa Galaliga Dukaini. I see you are checking in from Limuru. Good to see you. Nipsey from Meru, I see you as well. Nasema locked in as always. Love your voice. Aw, I love you too. I see you've got a request. I'm going to do that for you in the final hour. Keep those messages coming in. But for now, let's pay some bills. Going to be back with some Brooklyn Boys. Dima.
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